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1: Exactly. Right there. Where you going?

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1: 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Remember, it only takes one bad decision to change lives forever.
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7: I'm Amber Payton with BIN News Now. President Trump says the U.S. could still strike Iran even as the regime appears close to collapse. Speaking to reporters at the White House, Trump doubled down on his warning after the U.S. and Iran exchanged strikes late Sunday, saying Iran's weakened state does not rule out further U.S. action. Florida's top candidates for governor are split over whether the Hope Florida Foundation should be investigated. Democrat David Jolly wants a probe into $10 million allegedly diverted to fight a marijuana referendum, while Black Republican Byron Donald says voters are more concerned about affordability. And Black leaders in Mississippi are criticizing a federal judge's decision to end nearly 60 years of desegregation oversight in the Rankin County School District. The court ruled the district has eliminated intentional racial discrimination, but NAACP advocates argue disparities remain in student discipline, gifted programs, and hiring. Get BIN News Now on demand 24/7 on the iHeartRadio app.
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5: I'm Amber Payton with BIN News Now. Vice President J.D. Vance is campaigning in Battleground, Michigan ahead of the midterm elections.
6: A good human being who loves this country and has served this country.
5: Speaking in Sterling Heights, Vance supported Republican candidates, including U.S. Senate hopeful Mike Rogers, who was in a close race against progressive Democrat Abdul El Sayed. Beyonce's Be Good Foundation is pledging $200,000 in emergency relief for Northwest Indiana communities hit by a destructive August storm. The storm caused widespread power outages, property damage, and evacuations. And history was made at the 75th Miss USA pageant in Miami. Virginia's Justice Kelly, who was black, was crowned Miss USA 2026, becoming the first mother, first married woman, and first woman in her 30s to win the title. The 31-year-old will represent the U.S. at Miss Universe in Puerto Rico this November. Get BIN News Now on demand 24/7 on the iHeartRadio app.
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1: Yeah, I've kind of put the cup down for a minute, but honestly, it ain't nobody's business what's in my cup, what's in your cup, what's in their cup. 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So whatever the hell was in my cup, the only reaction I did was got more popular, more successful, did a lot more things that I've ever done. 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

Freddie and Chantel, Glenn Golden, Glam Life Kim, Sam Simmons, celebrating 50 years. 89.9 KMOJ, the People's Station.

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2: 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We're just trying to do our part, try to give back a little bit more than we're taking.

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1: It's time for the Community's Choice to let you know about some of the upcoming events in the community. I'm Kimuel Haley. Leaders Are Readers Children's Book Award Celebration featuring Lena B., Derek Francis, and Anisha Ramaz. It takes place Saturday, September 5th, 11 to 1 p.m. at JK Movement Jimmy Lee Recreation Center, 1063 Iglehart Avenue in St. Paul. It's Our Neighborhood Annual Community Back to School event on Sunday, September 7th, 10 to 5 p.m. at 509 University Avenue in St. Paul. There will be food, school supplies, haircuts, games, music, and more. The 17th Annual Southside Back in the Day Community Festival takes place Saturday, September 5th, 11 to 7 p.m. at Phelps Park, 701 39th Avenue in South Minneapolis. There will be food, vendors, live entertainment, back-to-school haircuts, 3-on-3 basketball, and more. Music provided by me, Kimuel Haley. In Love Promotions presents Hip Hop Barbecue on Sunday, September 6th, 12 to 7 p.m. at Phyllis Wheatley, 1301 10th Avenue North in Minneapolis. There will be food trucks, vendors, and special guest, Grammy Award winner, MC Roxanne Shante. Also performing, Juice Lord, The Black Pearl, T. LaShawn, and more. DJs will be me, Kimuel Haley, Sam Soprano, and Dan Speaks. For more information, 612-245-6468. Minnesota Acts Now, Organization of Liberian Women in Minnesota, and the Salvation Army presents the 15th Annual National Homeless Day on Saturday, September 12th, beginning at 5 p.m. at the Salvation Army, 1010 Curry Avenue in South Minneapolis. There will be free haircuts, drug and alcohol counseling, food, music, and more. The Codwells Art Exhibit, celebrating creativity, family legacy. It's featuring six Codwell artists. It takes place September 13th, 1 to 4 p.m. at 229 Irving Avenue in North Minneapolis. If you or your organization has an announcement you'd like to share with the community, email it to receptionist@kmojfm.com. For more information, 612-377-0594. I'm Kimuel Haley, and may the Lord God bless you real good.
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4: I'm Amber Payton with BIN News Now. Vice President J.D. Vance is campaigning in Battleground, Michigan ahead of the midterm elections.
5: A good human being who loves this country and has served this country.
4: Speaking in Sterling Heights, Vance supported Republican candidates, including U.S. Senate hopeful Mike Rogers, who was in a close race against progressive Democrat Abdul El Sayed. Beyonce's Be Good Foundation is pledging $200,000 in emergency relief for Northwest Indiana communities hit by a destructive August storm. The storm caused widespread power outages, property damage, and evacuations. And history was made at the 75th Miss USA pageant in Miami. Virginia's Justice Kelly, who was black, was crowned Miss USA 2026, becoming the first mother, first married woman, and first woman in her 30s to win the title. The 31-year-old will represent the U.S. at Miss Universe in Puerto Rico this November. Get BIN News Now on demand 24/7 on the iHeartRadio app.
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2: 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Those of us in the Minnesota broadcasting and music communities are deeply mourning his loss, remembering him as a foundational pillar of local culture, a passionate mentor to neighborhood youth, and a fierce advocate for local artists. Known affectionately on the airwaves as Mr. 612, Dillon spent over four decades serving the Twin Cities community. Dillon first joined KMOJ Radio in 1981. For generations of listeners, he was best known as the weekly host of Jazz Reflections on Sunday afternoons, where he shared his immense knowledge of jazz music. Later in his career, he also expanded his reach by hosting the Saturday morning show, Flight 612, on North Minneapolis Community Station 98.9 KRSM. Beyond the studio, Dillon traveled the world, working with massive R&B and soul icons like Alexander O'Neal, Patti LaBelle, Sherelle, and Stephanie Mills. He was also a talented White House press photographer who documented President Barack Obama and First Lady Michelle Obama. Following his passing, tributes have poured in from station executives, local artists, and listeners. Our very own KMOJ General Manager Freddie Bell released a statement expressing gratitude for his decades of service, noting that although the microphone may now be silent, your legacy will continue to speak. Dillon's daughter, musician Mars Lovejoy, recalled that her father's passion started when he began DJing at just 14 years old, emphasizing how deeply committed he remained to helping others feel seen and welcomed. To keep his impact alive, his family has established a GoFundMe campaign for the Chaz Vision Media Legacy Fund. This fund aims to create a lasting tribute supporting music, media, and community empowerment initiatives in North Minneapolis, aligning perfectly with KMOJ's active transition into its new Forever Home Community Hub.
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5: I'm Amber Payton with BIN News Now. Vice President J.D. Vance is campaigning in Battleground, Michigan ahead of the midterm elections.
6: A good human being who loves this country and has served this country.
5: Speaking in Sterling Heights, Vance supported Republican candidates, including U.S. Senate hopeful Mike Rogers, who is in a close race against progressive Democrat Abdul El Sayed. Beyonce's Be Good Foundation is pledging $200,000 in emergency relief for Northwest Indiana communities hit by a destructive August storm. The storm caused widespread power outages, property damage, and evacuations. And history was made at the 75th Miss USA pageant in Miami. Virginia's Justice Kelly, who was black, was crowned Miss USA 2026, becoming the first mother, first married woman, and first woman in her 30s to win the title. The 31-year-old will represent the U.S. at Miss Universe in Puerto Rico this November. Get BIN News Now on demand 24/7 on the iHeartRadio app.
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1: As a family, we were all in love with music. 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
4: And now, African American History, Minnesota. 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Playwright August Wilson found his theatrical voice in St. Paul, moving to Minnesota in 1978 to write for the Science Museum and develop his legendary American Century Cycle at the Penumbra Theater. He lived in the Twin Cities until 1990, writing defining works like Joe Turner's Come and Gone and Fences during his time there. While his iconic 10-play cycle chronicles the Black experience in 20th century Pittsburgh, his Minnesota tenor was critical to his creative development. Important local and historical details of his time in Minnesota include creative roots. He wrote children's educational plays based on Native American stories early in his Minnesota tenor. Penumbra Theater, located in St. Paul, this prominent Black theater company served as a primary artistic home where he developed and staged his works. The cycle. Plays penned while residing in St. Paul include the Pulitzer Prize winning Fences and The Piano Lesson, as well as Ma Rainey's Black Bottom. You've just heard African American History, Minnesota, a co-production of KMOJ and Ampers with support from the Minnesota Arts and Cultural Heritage Fund.
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5: I'm Amber Payton with BIN News Now. Vice President J.D. Vance is campaigning in Battleground, Michigan ahead of the midterm elections.
6: A good human being who loves this country and has served this country.
5: Speaking in Sterling Heights, Vance supported Republican candidates, including U.S. Senate hopeful Mike Rogers, who was in a close race against progressive Democrat Abdul El Sayed. Beyonce's Be Good Foundation is pledging $200,000 in emergency relief for Northwest Indiana communities hit by a destructive August storm. The storm caused widespread power outages, property damage, and evacuations. And history was made at the 75th Miss USA pageant in Miami. Virginia's Justice Kelly, who was Black, was crowned Miss USA 2026, becoming the first mother, first married woman, and first woman in her 30s to win the title. The 31-year-old will represent the U.S. at Miss Universe in Puerto Rico this November. Get BIN News Now on demand 24/7 on the iHeartRadio app.
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1: It's time for the Community's Choice to let you know about some of the upcoming events in the community. I'm Kimuel Haley. 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There will be food trucks, vendors, and special guest Grammy Award winner MC Roxanne Shante, also performing Juice Lord, The Black Pearl, T. LaShawn, and more. DJs will be me, Kimuel Haley, Sam Soprano, and Dan Speaks. For more information, 612-245-6468. Minnesota Acts Now, Organization of Liberian Women in Minnesota, and the Salvation Army presents the 15th Annual National Homeless Day on Saturday, September 12th, beginning at 5 p.m. at the Salvation Army, 1010 Curry Avenue in South Minneapolis. There will be free haircuts, drug and alcohol counseling, food, music, and more. The Codwells Art Exhibit, celebrating creativity, family legacy. It's featuring six Codwell artists. It takes place September 13th, 1 to 4 p.m. at 229 Irving Avenue in North Minneapolis. If you or your organization has an announcement you would like to share with the community, email it to receptionist@kmojfm.com. For more information, 612-377-0594. I'm Kimuel Haley, and may the Lord God bless you real good.
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6: I'm Amber Payton with BIN News Now. Vice President J.D. Vance is campaigning in Battleground, Michigan ahead of the midterm elections.
7: A good human being who loves this country and has served this country.
6: Speaking in Sterling Heights, Vance supported Republican candidates, including U.S. Senate hopeful Mike Rogers, who was in a close race against progressive Democrat Abdul El Sayed. Beyonce's Be Good Foundation is pledging $200,000 in emergency relief for Northwest Indiana communities hit by a destructive August storm. The storm caused widespread power outages, property damage, and evacuations. And history was made at the 75th Miss USA pageant in Miami. Virginia's Justice Kelly, who was black, was crowned Miss USA 2026, becoming the first mother, first married woman, and first woman in her 30s to win the title. The 31-year-old will represent the U.S. at Miss Universe in Puerto Rico this November. Get BIN News Now on demand 24/7 on the iHeartRadio app.
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0: This hour of programming is supported in part by the following underwriters.
1: While it can improve transportation and accessibility, concerns arise in the African-American community about potential negative effects on local businesses and housing. Gentrification concerns often surface as property values may change, impacting longtime residents and businesses. Striking a balance between progress and preserving community identity is crucial. It's essential to implement policies that mitigate displacement and ensure equitable development. KMOJ, the People Station, plays a crucial role in raising awareness about these challenges, fostering discussions and advocating for solutions that address the concerns of all community members while acting in the public interest.
0: And now, African American History, Minnesota, presented by KMLJ and Evers. Roy Wilkins was a towering leader of the American Civil Rights Movement who directed the NAACP from 1955 to 1977. He co-organized the historic 1963 march where Dr. Martin Luther King Jr. delivered his I Have a Dream speech. He also played a pivotal role in passing the Civil Rights Act of 1964, the Voting Rights Act of 1965, and the Fair Housing Act of 1968. Roy led the NAACP's strategy during the landmark 1954 Supreme Court case that ruled racial segregation in public schools unconstitutional, and he received America's highest civilian honor from President Lyndon B. Johnson in 1967. Though born in St. Louis, Missouri, Wilkins moved to St. Paul, Minnesota at age 4 after his mother passed away. He was raised by his aunt and uncle in St. Paul's historic Rondeau neighborhood. The University of Minnesota's Humphrey School of Public Affairs houses the Roy Wilkins Center for Human Relations and Social Justice, dedicated to rectifying racial and ethnic inequities. You've just heard African American History, Minnesota, a co-production of KMOJ and Ampers with support from the Minnesota Arts and Cultural Heritage Fund.
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3: See, man, I ain't tripping off none of my homeboys. 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
5: I'm Amber Payton with BIN News Now. Vice President J.D. Vance is campaigning in Battleground, Michigan ahead of the midterm elections.
6: A good human being who loves this country and has served this country.
5: Speaking in Sterling Heights, Vance supported Republican candidates, including U.S. Senate hopeful Mike Rogers, who is in a close race against progressive Democrat Abdul El Sayed. Beyonce's Be Good Foundation is pledging $200,000 in emergency relief for Northwest Indiana communities hit by a destructive August storm. The storm caused widespread power outages, property damage, and evacuations. And history was made at the 75th Miss USA pageant in Miami. Virginia's Justice Kelly, who was black, was crowned Miss USA 2026, becoming the first mother, first married woman, and first woman in her 30s to win the title. The 31-year-old will represent the U.S. at Miss Universe in Puerto Rico this November. Get BIN News Now on demand 24/7 on the iHeartRadio app.
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1: Sean asked me, why would I deny buying my son some $300 Jordans? That means I don't really care about my son. I'm not buying my child no $300 sneakers. We're going to talk about it coming up next, y'all. You don't want to miss this conversation.
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1: Now, Sean, how you gonna get mad at me if I never bought my child a $300 pair of Air Jordans?
2: Okay, if you can't afford it, that's one thing.
1: Right.
2: But I'm talking about, I'm hearing black people talk about, you know, black people spending money buying their kids Michael Jordans. I don't know why that's their go-to or why they love to say that, while all other kids of other races walk around in Gucci and Michael Jordan and any type of name brand you could think of. But black kids aren't supposed to want to wear nice things.
1: Well, first of all, it's stupid to walk around with some $300 tennis shoes on. I mean, that's outrageous. I've never owned a pair of Jordans. I would never buy a pair of Jordans. I didn't buy my son no Jordans. No, sir.
2: Because you couldn't afford them. That's one thing.
1: We bought some knockoff Jordans from the dude on the street.
2: Watch this for your son. Because he'll never know.
1: He never knew the difference. And he never knew the difference.
2: He'll never know what it feels like to have a pair of Jordans.
1: He did have Jordans, but they were from the street. He don't know the difference. Your children don't know the difference, but they're from the street.
2: Hold on. You said you never bought a pair of Michael Jordans.
1: Yeah, I never bought a pair of $300 sneakers. Them sneakers cost $15.
2: Yeah, well, he didn't have Michael Jordan.
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5: 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Obeying traffic signals and signs is a small action that can make a big difference in preventing accidents. 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
1: Ricky Russ. There's something special right here. Excuse me. Just trying to enjoy my.

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5: Oh, but you are. You're in all of our districts. 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
1: Comedian Michael Sean on the BJ Murphy Radio Show. You know, Mike, you're very candid and transparent about your struggles with drugs. What would you tell somebody listening to the show today how to deal with their drug addiction?
2: Only thing that can help you is when you're tired of being sick and tired. And it's an old cliche, but people call things cliches, but it's because they're true. When you decide that you're finished and you decide that you're going to go get some help, then that's when things will change. But you got to make the decision. I can give you all the advice. I can be like, listen, when you're ready, holler at me because I can lead you down that path. But until you're ready, then nothing I can do. I've had phone calls at 3 o'clock in the morning. I don't know where I'm at. And I hear the slur. I don't know where I'm at, Mike. What am I going to do? Oh, I've been there. Ain't nothing I can do for you right now. I'm not in the same state. Just call somebody near you. There's nothing I can do. Right. And I already know this story. I already know what's going to happen. Wow. And I hate to be honest and brutal like that, but it is what it is.
3: There's so many people who are trying to numb the pain of life.
2: Exactly.
3: And numb the pain of past experiences. And it was so crazy. I was making breakfast this morning and an epiphany came to me and it said, you wouldn't store your clean laundry with your dirty laundry. You wouldn't put your groceries as high as they are with the garbage. Mm. And I think that a lot of us hold on to bad memories, trauma, things that really disturbed us, and we're holding them with the good things that have happened in our life, and we're wondering why we're not able to rise up and stay in a space where we're actually content enough not to need something to numb us. So I say, you know what? We got to get rid of these bad memories. And I know it's hard because a lot of times we say, you know, I'm never going to forget what this person did to me, or I'm never going to forget what happened to me. But we've got to do it if we want to rise above the space where we're numbing ourselves.
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10: I'm Amber Payton with BIN News Now. Vice President J.D. Vance is campaigning in Battleground, Michigan ahead of the midterm elections.
11: A good human being who loves this country and has served this country.
10: Speaking in Sterling Heights, Vance supported Republican candidates, including U.S. Senate hopeful Mike Rogers, who was in a close race against progressive Democrat Abdul El Sayed. Beyonce's Be Good Foundation is pledging $200,000 in emergency relief for Northwest Indiana communities hit by a destructive August storm. The storm caused widespread power outages, property damage, and evacuations. And history was made at the 75th Miss USA pageant in Miami. Virginia's Justice Kelly, who was black, was crowned Miss USA 2026, becoming the first mother, first married woman, and first woman in her 30s to win the title. The 31-year-old will represent the U.S. at Miss Universe in Puerto Rico this November. Get BIN News Now on demand 24/7 on the iHeartRadio app.
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1: Yeah.
2: 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Yeah. Get your mush, smush. Yeah. 21. Biggest.

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1: So what about this pastor in Missouri who said he did a prayer over this lady that was an amputee, and when he got through praying for her, her toes came, her toes popped out.
2: Mm-hmm.
1: And everybody's checking him on, you know that ain't true. And I don't know why our people, they go for that kind of stuff, man.
2: Mm-hmm.
1: Somebody says,
2: well,
1: they
2: he got
1: a prophet.
2: What he wanted, though.
1: Then what'd he get?
2: A lot of attention.
1: Yeah, he got it.
2: He got it.
1: I have a theory on some of these pastors when they be laying their hands on you, right?
2: Mm-hmm.
1: And people be saying, and he put his hands on me, and my face started to get hot, my head got hot. You know what they do before they do that? They rub some icy hot on their hands and then put it on your forehead.
2: Who, your pastor?
1: No, my pastor didn't do that. I'm saying this is a trick.
2: You got something against the black church. You against the black church.
1: I got something against magicians, man.
2: Yeah, well.
1: And people that fleece the people in the name of religion. You put icy hot on your hand, and you think because your head got hot, he had some kind of power. That power was transferring from him to God into you. Come on now.
2: Okay, so the pastor, how long could that icy hot last? If he put his hands on like 30 heads, and all the heads get hot, you think that's icy hot? Hey, DJ, you really got an issue with that church. You really need help.
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0: girl, you a 10. Girl, you a 10, girl, you a 10, girl, you a 10. 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
1: Nikki Boyd on the BJ Murphy Radio Show, one of the brains behind the Redirecting Our Dollars campaign. Nikki, you can explain it so well. We came up with this years ago. Now we're finally doing it. Tell everybody what Redirecting Our Dollars actually means.
2: The Redirecting Our Dollars in this conversation, for me, may have started with a beauty supply store, but it, over these years, it has blossomed into everything.
1: Right.
2: And so when it comes to anything, any lane of business, anywhere, I look for a black-owned business first.
1: Right. So when you're out of town, you just look for...
2: When I'm out of town, before I go out of town, I Google.
1: Yeah, okay.
2: Black-owned business, and I call.
1: Okay.
2: And I ask.
1: Right.
2: And I've seen what people do that. And I love to see that. I love to see... And so, people that know me, they know when we travel... I know you're going to look for a black-owned restaurant. I know you, I'll ask, is that where I'm buying that from? Where is it black-owned?
1: That's black, good. That's very good.
2: You know, and I'm because you know why? It, you have to unlearn things.
1: Come on.
2: And you, so we've learned things by default, right?
1: Yes.
2: We didn't choose to learn. We've learned. So now we have to choose to unlearn things and start making habits out of us making our dollars redirect.
1: Yes.
2: Right? So whether it's food, whether it's mechanics, whether it's a real estate person, if I'm looking for a realtor, I'm looking for a black-owned realtor.
1: So, Nikki, what hasn't happened is the continuous push to deal with black businesses. It's like we do it for a while and then we get tired and you go back to the same old because you know, when you go on this side of town, they got it. When you go on our side of town, I may have to drive to 3 or 4 stores to look for it.
2: Right.
1: But if we're trying to build up our community, we always talk about we love black people so much.
2: Right.
1: Then take the extra step.
2: Mm-hmm.
1: It's not we're not willing to take the extra steps.
2: Mm-hmm.
1: You know.
2: Right. Taking the extra step sometimes also includes education. Mm-hmm. I always go back to education because people will say what they didn't know. And I would like to think that if we have people that are expert in all these different areas, then we have room to educate our people. And so once you're going through a process or before you start a process, we should have someone that we can go to educate us, to give us the real. Just like we go to a doctor and you get your heart checked out and your lungs checked out and, you know, your blood pressure, cholesterol, everything gets checked out, right? And then if something's wrong, they educate you mm-hmm. on how to get your blood pressure lowered or how to increase, you know, your just different levels so that you're feeling, you know, more energized and things like that.
1: Yeah.
2: There's always an education component. And so just as easily as we receive that education from our doctors and we start to apply it to our everyday health, we should do the same thing to our business. If our businesses are falling or failing, or if our communities are failing, we should introduce some education that's going to help us do better and move better. And that's just what we do. We need to pull the experts. We need to pull those people to the table and say, listen, you have been successful at this. Teach us how to teach our people so that our people can continue to teach our people. So now it becomes habitual in a good way.
1: Yes. That's beautiful.
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1: All right, y'all, I'm looking forward to what you got to say about what we're talking about today. 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
3: 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Also performing, Juice Lord, The Black Pearl, T. LaShawn, and more. DJs will be me, Kimuel Haley, Sam Soprano, and Dan Speaks. For more information, 612-245-6468. Minnesota Acts Now, Organization of Liberian Women in Minnesota, and the Salvation Army presents the 15th Annual National Homeless Day on Saturday, September 12th, beginning at 5 p.m. at the Salvation Army, 1010 Curry Avenue in South Minneapolis. 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The Codwells Art Exhibit, celebrating creativity, family legacy. It's featuring six Codwell artists. It takes place September 13th, 1 to 4 p.m. at 229 Irving Avenue in North Minneapolis. If you or your organization has an announcement you would like to share with the community, email it to receptionist@kmojfm.com. For more information, 612-377-0594. I'm Kimuel Haley, and may the Lord God bless you real good.
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6: I'm Amber Payton with BIN News Now. Vice President J.D. Vance is campaigning in Battleground, Michigan ahead of the midterm elections.
7: A good human being who loves this country and has served this country.
6: Speaking in Sterling Heights, Vance supported Republican candidates, including U.S. Senate hopeful Mike Rogers, who is in a close race against progressive Democrat Abdul El Sayed. Beyonce's Be Good Foundation is pledging $200,000 in emergency relief for Northwest Indiana communities hit by a destructive August storm. The storm caused widespread power outages, property damage, and evacuations. And history was made at the 75th Miss USA pageant in Miami. Virginia's Justice Kelly, who was Black, was crowned Miss USA 2026, becoming the first mother, first married woman, and first woman in her 30s to win the title. The 31-year-old will represent the U.S. at Miss Universe in Puerto Rico this November. Get BIN News Now on demand 24/7 on the iHeartRadio app.
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1: You didn't come this far just to come this far.
0: Yep. I saw it on the internet.

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1: Valencia Dantzler is on the BJ Murphy Show from Detoxtopia. And I want to know, because we were talking about this the other day, I wanted to bring this on the air. How do you detect the energy of men? How do you know that man is right for you by the energy that he gives off?
2: I'm an energy person, mm-hmm. so I feel energies as well. Okay. So the energy's got to be right. The things that are coming out his mouth have to be, the way that he's treating me has to be right. You know, if he's trying to rush too quick,
3: rush to the bedroom.
2: Yeah.
1: Right.
2: I'm going the other way. Bye.
1: That's right.
2: Okay.
1: That's right. Yeah.
2: So if I'm getting that, no, I already know.
1: Yeah.
2: That's not. But someone who is willing to stay the test of time and not rush, and someone that really wants to get to know you and you get to know them, ladies, ask questions.
1: That's right.
2: I talk to black women who've been married for years, and I mean happily, wonderfully married. They told me they ask questions.
1: Yes.
2: Ask questions. And if he doesn't want to answer the questions, run.
1: I like that. I like that. That's true. So you said something that people take for granted, mm-hmm. and that is energy. Mm. Like, okay, so when you walk in a room and you pick someone up, so, oh, this is a bad spirit in this room, or she got a bad spirit or somebody like that, you know. So talk about how you trusted.

0: be in your awareness.
1: How do you get there? How do you get to that point where you know, but you refuse to acknowledge it because you might want somebody to like you or get along with them. And you know that it ain't right because you're working too hard for us to get along.
0: Right.
1: Right.
0: So again, listen, if I build myself up with love again, right? And I'm confident in that thing. Like, I'm confident right now. I'm single woman. I am confident.
1: Right.
0: Okay. I love myself.
1: That's right.
0: Okay. When I put my clothes on, my makeup, I'm not doing nothing to attract no man.
1: Right.
0: But it does. But I'm just saying, why? Because I'm doing it because it makes me feel good.
1: Yes.
0: Because I'm filling myself up with love. This is me loving me.
1: Right.
0: Right? So when you are like that and then you encounter somebody that doesn't have great energy, you don't have to settle for him or that person because you want what they have, or, oh my God, we would be good together. He knows this. He has this. No, you confident in yourself. You love yourself.
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0: 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This is BJ Murphy reminding you to check out my man Q Bear today at 2 o'clock. He's holding it down with the best R&B hits and throwbacks. 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
3: 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Those of us in the Minnesota broadcasting and music communities are deeply mourning his loss, remembering him as a foundational pillar of local culture, a passionate mentor to neighborhood youth, and a fierce advocate for local artists. Known affectionately on the airwaves as Mr. 612, Dillon spent over 4 decades serving the Twin Cities community. Dillon first joined KMOJ Radio in 1981. For generations of listeners, he was best known as the weekly host of Jazz Reflections on Sunday afternoons, where he shared his immense knowledge of jazz music. Later in his career, he also expanded his reach by hosting the Saturday morning show, Flight 612, on North Minneapolis Community Station 98.9 KRSM. Beyond the studio, Dillon traveled the world, working with massive R&B and soul icons like Alexander O'Neal, Patti LaBelle, Sherelle, and Stephanie Mills. He was also a talented White House press photographer who documented President Barack Obama and First Lady Michelle Obama. Following his passing, tributes have poured in from station executives, local artists, and listeners. Our very own KMOJ General Manager Freddie Bell released a statement expressing gratitude for his decades of service, noting that although the microphone may now be silent, your legacy will continue to speak. Dillon's daughter, musician Mars Lovejoy, recalled that her father's passion started when he began DJing at just 14 years old, emphasizing how deeply committed he remained to helping others feel seen and welcomed. To keep his impact alive, his family has established a GoFundMe campaign for the Chaz Vision Media Legacy Fund. This fund aims to create a lasting tribute supporting music, media, and community empowerment initiatives in North Minneapolis, aligning perfectly with KMOJ's active transition into its new Forever Home Community Hub.
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9: I'm Amber Payton with BIN News Now. Vice President J.D. Vance is campaigning in Battleground, Michigan ahead of the midterm elections.
10: A good human being who loves this country and has served this country.
9: Speaking in Sterling Heights, Vance supported Republican candidates, including U.S. Senate hopeful Mike Rogers, who was in a close race against progressive Democrat Abdul El Sayed. Beyonce's Be Good Foundation is pledging $200,000 in emergency relief for Northwest Indiana communities hit by a destructive August storm. The storm caused widespread power outages, property damage, and evacuations. And history was made at the 75th Miss USA pageant in Miami. Virginia's Justice Kelly, who was black, was crowned Miss USA 2026, becoming the first mother, first married woman, and first woman in her 30s to win the title. The 31-year-old will represent the U.S. at Miss Universe in Puerto Rico this November. Get BIN News Now on demand 24/7 on the iHeartRadio app.
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1: If you miss Freddie Bell and Chantel Sings in the Morning,
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3: All right, one of these foods got to go. Okay, we know soul food is like some of the best food ever. Fried chicken, mac and cheese.
4: Okay.
3: Greens.
4: Yes.
3: Or cornbread.
4: Mm-hmm.
3: One of these have to go.
5: Hey, good morning, Freddie Bell. What up, cuz? Chantel Sings. Yo, I'm with Theo. Got to get rid of the cornbread. Like, I've had some bad experiences with cornbread back in the day.
4: Sure. Well, Dr. Bell is here. Tell me what happened with your experience with the cornbread.
5: Just too hard. Not, you know what I'm saying, the taste, the texture. When you had trauma, you just tend to shy away from things. You know what I'm saying?
3: Right, right, for sure.
4: You had trauma around cornbread?
3: Yeah, cornbread trauma.
5: Trauma around cornbread.
4: Okay. I've been broadcasting for 60 years, and I've never heard of trauma around cornbread.
5: Hey, it's real. It's real.
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1: 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They're hilarious. 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

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Good morning. Thanks so much for joining us. 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Good morning.

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celebrating 50 years of KMOJ. Freddie and Chantel in the morning. Good morning. Thanks for joining us. Let's check on weather. Today, reaching a high of 88 as temperatures actually are starting to get heated up. Yesterday, reached a high of almost 90. It was pretty scorching. You'll see some sunshine today. Tomorrow, reaching a high of 85, kicking off your midweek. Partly cloudy. Some showers on Thursday possible with a high of 85. You'll see some sunshine and, again, maybe some showers on Thursday. By Friday, you'll see temperatures reach a high of 87. Partly cloudy as you head out to the Minnesota State Fair. Saturday looks like a high of 86, 85 by Sunday. More music is on the way just after this.

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Hard. We can go dollar for dollar in this junk. He missed the giddy done. 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For the love every time we link. He got me sprung.com. 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
7: 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In Love Promotions presents Hip Hop Barbecue on Sunday, September 6th, 12 to 7 p.m. at Phyllis Wheatley, 1301 10th Avenue North in Minneapolis. There will be food trucks, vendors, and special guest, Grammy Award winner, MC Roxanne Shante. Also performing, Juice Lord, The Black Pearl, T. LaShawn, and more. DJs will be me, Kimyo Haley, Sam Soprano, and Dan Speaks. For more information, 612-245-6468. Minnesota Acts Now, Organization of Liberian Women in Minnesota, and the Salvation Army presents the 15th Annual National Homeless Day on Saturday, September 12th, beginning at 5 p.m. at the Salvation Army, 1010 Curry Avenue in South Minneapolis. There will be free haircuts, drug and alcohol counseling, food, music, and more. The Codwells Art Exhibit, celebrating creativity, family legacy. It's featuring six Codwell artists. It takes place September 13th, 1 to 4 p.m. at 229 Irving Avenue in North Minneapolis. If you or your organization has an announcement you'd like to share with the community, email it to receptionist@kmojfm.com. For more information, 612-377-0594. I'm Kimyo Haley, and may the Lord God bless you real good.
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9: I'm Bree Wood with BIN News Now. Senator Ted Cruz is calling for free and fair elections in Venezuela.
10: I think free and fair elections need to proceed, and they need to proceed rapidly. I believe they should proceed no later than midway through next year.
9: Speaking on NBC's Meet the Press, the Texas Republican said President Trump's newly announced oil deal with Venezuela could benefit the U.S., but highlighted the need for democratic reforms in the country. More than a dozen colleges and universities across the country are scaling back or eliminating Black Studies programs. Schools cite budget pressures and low enrollment, while critics are arguing growing political opposition to DEI initiatives is also driving the cuts. And Prince fans are getting new music with the release of Timeless, a previously unheard album from the late icon's vault. The project features recordings spanning nearly four decades from 1977 to 2016 and includes a newly released track. Get BIN News Now on demand 24/7 on the iHeartRadio app.
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1: Thank you, Bree. Let's head on to the streets. Nothing traffic-wise as of right now looks pretty clear. As far as that goes, no major crashes or delays to report at this time. Always a good thing. Today, reaching a high of about 89. Looks like tomorrow, kicking off your midweek, reaching a high of 85. We'll remain in those mid to upper 80s. Throughout the rest of the week, it's going to get pretty warm as the week unfolds. And through the weekend, 87 on Saturday. By Sunday, you'll see temperatures reach a high of 84. If you're heading out to the Minnesota State Fair, we're on the corner of Judson and Clough. It's been a time. Dance with the DJs. Come hang with us and enjoy yourselves. 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

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Welcome. Thank you so much for joining us. 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

0: today. These temperatures this week are going to creep and climb all the way up until almost 90 degrees again today. 85 tomorrow. Temperatures will remain in the mid to upper 80s. Okay, it's going to be a very big switch from last week. And then we'll start to dip down into the upper 70s by next week as temperatures start to cool down just a bit. We start to see those fall-like temperatures as we dip down to the 70s again by next week or the following week. Probably about next Thursday is when you'll see temperatures reach a high of about 77. So enjoy these spicy temperatures right now, even though today, right now it's about 66 at the Camo J Studios here on Broadway. It is sunny and 66, not bad at all. A little bit chilly, but again, it will reach a high of about 89. It's going to get hot. It's going to get pretty warm. So if you're heading out to the Minnesota State Fair, make sure you dress and stay hydrated for the temperatures. Here is the latest. The Secretary of the Army, Dan Driscoll, has submitted his resignation. And one person remains unaccounted for after deadly flash flooding struck the Grand Canyon National Park over the weekend. And Charlie Kirk's widow and parents are expected to be in a Utah courtroom today, along with the men accused of his murder. And Tim Cook's time as CEO of Apple is over. We'll talk about a little more about that coming up shortly. But first, 7:16 on the clock, it's birthdays.
1: Birthday.
0: Indeed. Virgo season. Javarius McCray is celebrating a birthday today. Happy birthday, Javarius. Ron Hain is celebrating his birthday today. Capers family is celebrating a birthday. A.R. Cole, happy birthday to you. Wayne Robinson, happy birthday. Frankie

0: James is celebrating his birthday today, along with Brandon Jefferson and Teske Tekel celebrating a birthday today. Johnny Clark, happy birthday to you. Red Singh, happy birthday. He's part of that Caribbean Fest that happens every year. Julian Hines, he's a dancer. He's celebrating his birthday today. King Mo is celebrating a Virgo birthday today, along with Joe Diaz, one of my drummers. One of the best drummers in town. Happy birthday, Joe. Philip Smith, happy birthday to you. Miss Rocky Humphrey celebrated her birthday yesterday, along with Callie Dolo and Sean Richardson. And Telmona Barrow celebrated a birthday yesterday as well. This is for you.
1: One, two, three.

0: Dwayne Keith D. Davis will be sentenced on October 13th as he's been found guilty for the murder of Tupac Shakur. We'll talk about that a little bit more coming up next. 7:18 on the clock. Freddie and Chantel, good morning. 89.9, wake up,
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0: We're going to head out to the streets celebrating 50 years of KMOJ. Good morning, Freddie and Chantel. On the streets, 5 westbound, looks like in St. Paul, there is an incident on the scene at 35E and Alaska Avenue. That is in St. Paul. Look out for a crash there. There is a little bit of a slowdown there. If you're heading in that direction, be mindful at 5 westbound and 35E and Alaska Avenue in St. Paul. There's a bit of a slowdown due to a crash. You may want to give yourself additional time. Between Kellogg Boulevard and West 5th Street in St. Paul, there's also a traffic incident reported in that area. 77 northbound, there is a crash on the scene at 13 and Nichols Road. That is in Eagan, and there is a slowdown there as well. You may want to give yourself additional time. There's a little bit of a backup due to a crash there. 89 today, 85 tomorrow, kicking off your midweek. If you're heading out to the Minnesota State Fair, we'll be there on the corner of Judson and Clough. You can come out and dance with the DJs. This week is going to be a bit warmer than last week. You'll see temperatures in the mid to upper 80s throughout the rest of the week through to Friday with a high of 88, then 87 by Saturday. Sunday, you may see some rain showers in the forecast. If you're planning to head out to the State Fair by Sunday, it'll be 84 and a chance of rain. Right now, it's about 67 and sunny at the KMOJ Studios. We're here on Broadway. Thanks for joining. Drake is on the way. Plus, we'll see what's happening locally and the wake-up workout in the 8 o'clock hour. I'm glad you're here. Good morning.
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0: 7:45, Freddie and Chantel in the morning. Let's see what's happening locally. Independent is what he's spelling in the background. Federal charges against ICE agent Christian Castro remain in limbo. Prosecutors reportedly consider false statement and civil rights charges over a January shooting here in Minneapolis. The anticipated indictment never materialized before Castro's release from a Texas jail last week. Texas released Castro after Governor Greg Abbott did not act on Minnesota's extradition request within 90 days. The Justice Department says it has not reached a conclusion and will not rush its review. And the Minnesota State Fair says an artist requested the removal of controversial prop artwork after doxing. A supervisor reported the artist received death threats and left Minnesota. The piece featured 8647, a coded message used by critics of President Donald Trump. Fair staff removed the artwork Sunday after it drew widespread attention on social media. A federal judge ruled in June that the same message on a protest flag was not a threat. And a St. Paul man is facing a murder charge following a fatal family dispute. Prosecutors charge Alvin James Smith with second-degree murder in the shooting of Demarcus Gibson Beard. Now, a criminal complaint alleges that the men were fought after Smith refused to help Gibson Beard move a television. Smith then returned, they say, with a handgun, an unregistered handgun in his waistband, and allegedly killed Gibson Beard. Smith remains jailed on a $1 million bail ahead of a court appearance today. And federal regulators are warning about a safety risk involving a Medtronic reflux monitoring device. The FDA says the Bravo CF capsule may fail to attach to a patient's esophagus or detach from its delivery device. Medtronic reported about 184 serious injuries and no deaths as of August 10th. If you have the device, you might want to return it. The company is recalling affected devices and directing medical providers to stop using and return them. And a St. Paul mother and son are facing charges involving Sonny Lee's stolen statue. Tamika Nicole Bassinet and Deshaun Tyree Carradine each face one felony count of receiving stolen property. Police say they found the bronze bust inside a bedroom closet while investigating reported gunfire. Bassinet claims she found the statue in a nearby bush, while Carradine allegedly knew it has been inside the apartment for a month. The statue was stolen from Phelan Regional Park in July of 2025, and it is valued at $6,700. That's local news, 7:48 on the clock. Sending condolences to the Baker family and the Martin family. Sorry for your loss of your family member named Brene. Thanks so much for joining us. Hawk X is on the way, plus more music. E-40 is up next. Kanye West and the Wake Up Workout is coming up in the next hour. Then we'll check on traffic just after that. Freddie and Chantel is celebrating 50 years of Camo J. Good morning.
1: 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Freddie Bell and Chantel Sings in the Morning bring the best hip-hop, R&B, and throwback tracks to kickstart your morning.
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9: I'm Bree Wood with BIN News Now. Senator Ted Cruz is calling for free and fair elections in Venezuela.
10: I think free and fair elections need to proceed, and they need to proceed rapidly. I believe they should proceed no later than midway through next year.
9: Speaking on NBC's Meet the Press, the Texas Republican said President Trump's newly announced oil deal with Venezuela could benefit the U.S., but highlighted the need for democratic reforms in the country. More than a dozen colleges and universities across the country are scaling back or eliminating Black Studies programs. Schools cite budget pressures and low enrollment, while critics are arguing growing political opposition to DEI initiatives is also driving the cuts. And Prince fans are getting new music with the release of Timeless, a previously unheard album from the late icon's vault. The project features recordings spanning nearly four decades from 1977 to 2016 and includes a newly released track. Get BIN News Now on demand 24/7 on the iHeartRadio app.
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0: Bree, thank you. 751 to the streets, 5 eastbound. There's a traffic incident reported there at Kellogg Boulevard West and West 5th Street. That's in St. Paul. Keep that in mind if you're heading in that direction. 35 southbound, there's some debris on the roadway at the exit ramp 81 at County Road 70. That's in Lakeville, in the Farmington-Lakeville area. Look out for some debris on the roadway there. 77 northbound at 13 in Nichols, there's a crash that's lingering in that area if you're heading in that direction. Exit 205 and 101, that's in Rogers at 94 eastbound. There is a crash on the scene there as well. 494, looks like 494 westbound at between 24th Avenue South and 77 near Ridgefield. It's pretty quiet there, but there is a crash on the scene. Today, reaching a high of 89. It's going to be a scorcher this today. If you're heading out to the Minnesota State Fair, we're on the corner of Judson and Clough. Make sure you check us out there. 85 tomorrow, kicking off your midweek. Not too bad at all, but it's going to be quite warm this week. So if you're heading out to the fair, make sure you stay hydrated. Make sure you dress for the occasion of the weather. It's going to remain in those mid to upper 80s throughout the rest of the week through to about Sunday, when we may see some rain showers with a high of about 84. Right now, it's 66 and sunny at the Camo J Studios. We're here on Broadway, 7:52 on the clock. Right now, Hawk X, we got the Wake Up Workout coming up just after this. Plus, we'll check on traffic and weather, continuing the show. Freddie and Chantel sticking to it.

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0: Freddie and Chantel in the morning. Hip hop, R&B, and throwbacks on KMOJ.
1: Nope. Yep. Nope.

Wayne Keith D. Davis has been found guilty for the murder of rapper Tupac Shakur. The verdict was read inside a Vegas courtroom yesterday. Davis could face life behind bars. He's accused of orchestrating the 1996 killing near the Las Vegas Strip. He is the only person ever charged in the murder of Tupac as of right now, and he is set to be sentenced sometime in October. Again, he could be facing life in prison. Wow. Jermaine Dupri is no longer suing Sony Music Entertainment. The Grammy winner record producer decided to drop the $18 million lawsuit on Friday, saying that it had been resolved. I guess maybe Sony came through and said, hey, we're going to give you the money we owe you, or let's make a deal. He claimed in a July legal challenge that Sony was underreporting his royalties going way back to the early 90s. That's a lot of dough. Details on the resolution, though, are not out yet. And Drake is seemingly teasing a collaboration, if you're a fan, with Ella Langley. Over the weekend, a video of Drizzy surfaced on social media showing a DJ playing a snippet of what seems to be his verse on the remix of her song called Choosing Texas. The preview comes just a week after Drizzy attended Langley's tour stop in Arkansas. It's not clear when the remix will arrive. And unfortunate news, Lil Nas X, after he's already been struggling and suffering with a lot of mental health, I think emotional issues, he is mourning the passing of his mother, Tamika Hill. On Saturday, the singer-rapper took to Instagram to share that his mom has passed away, writing RIP to the baddest ever. Love you forever, Mom. Hill's cause of death and age has not yet been confirmed. Sending prayers out to Lil Nas X. Like I said, he's been struggling quite a bit lately. And DMX's estate is bringing back his signature fragrance. If you are a fan of it, the scent opens with melon, pineapple leaf, and a pink pepper before settling into lavender. The 3.4-ounce bottle is selling for about $150 with pre-orders live through the Isadora Luxury website. DMX's original signature fragrance collection in partnership with Isadora Luxury was first released back in December of 2020. Chief Keef is on the way, plus Karen White and Black is up next, along with Kanye West. We'll see what's happening with sports. 8:15 on the clock. Freddie and Chantel, thanks for joining us. It's a sunny one, about 67 right now, and sunny at the KMOJ studios. Temperatures will reach a high of about 89 today. If you're heading out to the Minnesota State Fair, we'll be there. We're on the corner of Judson and Claude, just across from the Turkey to Go, and all you can drink milk stand.

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0: NFL teams yesterday making final roster decisions and putting together practice squads. In Dallas, a new backup QB for Dak Prescott this year. The Cowboys cut QB Joe Milton. They're going with Sam Howell as their number two. The Jets going with a rookie backup. Clemson product Cade Klubnik wins the number two job behind Geno Smith as veteran Bailey Zappi is let go. The Steelers remain in a contract spat with DB Joey Porter Jr. wants an extension. GM Omar Khan says he won't negotiate when the season starts. Baseball last night, the Cubs pulled out the big bats in a 17-3 pacing of the Brewers, launching 9 home runs, 3 by Alex Bregman, who helped the Cubs set a National League record by blasting 62 homers in the month of August.
1: It was a good month, and obviously driving the baseball up and in the lineup, but I think just the quality of the bat in the second half, it's been super consistent up and down the lineup, and it's been tough on opposing teams.
0: The 9 homers last night, a franchise record for the Cubs, and one away from the single-game major league mark. I'm Matt McCoy.
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4: Charles Chaz Millionaire Dillon, the legendary Twin Cities radio DJ, community advocate, and longstanding voice on North Minneapolis's 89.9 KMLJ The People Station, passed away August 23, 2026, at the age of 61. Those of us in the Minnesota broadcasting and music communities are deeply mourning his loss, remembering him as a foundational pillar of local culture, a passionate mentor to neighborhood youth, and a fierce advocate for local artists. Known affectionately on the airwaves as Mr. 612, Dillon spent over 4 decades serving the Twin Cities community. Dillon first joined KMOJ Radio in 1981. For generations of listeners, he was best known as the weekly host of Jazz Reflections on Sunday afternoons, where he shared his immense knowledge of jazz music. Later in his career, he also expanded his reach by hosting the Saturday morning show, Flight 612, on North Minneapolis Community Station 98.9 KRSM. Beyond the studio, Dillon traveled the world, working with massive R&B and soul icons like Alexander O'Neal, Patti LaBelle, Sherelle, and Stephanie Mills. He was also a talented White House press photographer who documented President Barack Obama and First Lady Michelle Obama. Following his passing, tributes have poured in from station executives, local artists, and listeners. Our very own KMOJ General Manager Freddie Bell released a statement expressing gratitude for his decades of service, noting that although the microphone may now be silent, your legacy will continue to speak. Dillon's daughter, musician Mars Lovejoy, recalled that her father's passion started when he began DJing at just 14 years old, emphasizing how deeply committed he remained to helping others feel seen and welcomed. To keep his impact alive, his family has established a GoFundMe campaign for the Chaz Vision Media Legacy Fund. This fund aims to create a lasting tribute supporting music, media, and community empowerment initiatives in North Minneapolis, aligning perfectly with KMOJ's active transition into its new Forever Home Community Hub.
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0: Maybe it's not me. 8:49 on the clock. Freddie and Chantel celebrating 50 years of KMOJ. That's Cardi B. Aha. Tim Cook is handing over the reins to John Ternus as he takes over as CEO of Apple. In his final memo as CEO to the company on Monday, Tim Cook praised Apple employees, saying, "The truth is, whatever there is to say about my success, I know it all has been because of you." He's officially making the transition into the role of executive chairman today. Cook served as the head of Apple since 2011 when he took over for Steve Jobs. Ternus previously oversaw Apple's design and hardware engineering, and now he will be taking the reins as CEO of Apple. And singer Lionel Richie is hospitalized in St. Louis. That's according to TMZ, which says the performer checked himself into the hospital after playing a show over the weekend in order to have some tests run. Concert goers did say that Lionel Richie appeared to be struggling a bit toward the end of the show and had asked for a chair to sit in while performing his final song. Lionel Richie was previously rushed to the hospital, as we know, here in Minnesota back in June after falling ill on stage during that concert here as well. Hopefully he is doing okay. I think maybe Lionel Richie, maybe we need to take a little break. Maybe we should just take a little time off from the tour. Just get yourself together, get yourself right, and make sure you're good to go. You don't want to keep getting on stage and having to get off stage. And it's a lot going on, traveling, and he's at 77 years old. Still look good, still wants to do his thing, but maybe it's time to take a little bit of a rest. Hopefully he'll be all right. 8:51 on the clock. Drake is on the way, plus Mariah the Scientist and La Pat is up next. Plus, we'll check on traffic and weather. Thanks so much for joining us, Freddie and Chantel. Good morning.
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11: I'm Bree Wood with BIN News Now. Police are searching for the driver who struck and killed a Brooklyn nurse in a hit-and-run crash. Her co-worker is remembering her.
12: So she would go to different units when they needed help. She was so fun, always smiling.
11: Authorities say the 28-year-old woman was leaving her overnight shift at NYU Langone Hospital when she was hit by a speeding black Cadillac that allegedly ran a red light in Sunset Park. Carmelo Anthony has been denied a new trial, but his attorneys say they plan to keep fighting his conviction through the appeals process. Anthony, who is black, is serving a 35-year sentence for the fatal stabbing of fellow student Austin Metcalf at a Texas track meet in 2025. And Jermaine Dupri has dropped his $18 million lawsuit against Sony Music Entertainment. The music producer claimed Sony underreported royalties dating back to the 90s, but says the dispute has now been resolved. Get BIN News Now on demand 24/7 on the iHeartRadio app.
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0: Thank you, Bree. 36 eastbound. Looks like there is a crash in Pine Springs. That's the only thing that's on the system. That's at 694 and Viking Drive. Again, in Pine Springs, very quiet in the area, but there is a crash on the scene. Be mindful of that. Again, that's all that's on the system. The map is green as of right now. Looking good. You're doing well. I'm proud of you. 88 today, reaching a high of 88, a low of 66 tonight. A gorgeous day if you're heading out to the Minnesota State Fair. Some sun, some clouds today, so it shouldn't be too spicy out there. But it is going to remain in the mid to upper 80s throughout the rest of this week. By Friday, if you're heading out to the fair, it's going to reach a high of 90, and it's going to be partly sunny out there. So stay hydrated as temperatures start to creep up to the 90s by the weekend. By Sunday, you may see some rain showers with a high of 46 or high of 83, about a 46% chance of rain on Sunday. So this week looks pretty good. No real rain in the forecast except for Sunday. If you're heading out to the State Fair, we're on the corner of Jetson and Chloe. Come out, dance with the DJs, okay? 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
0: Big Show, Otis the Entertainer, Sarah Holly, Paul D. Jones. 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

dug, and there I go again. It's certain muff that I run with that keep me on some Bobby Shmurda dumb shit. I'm creeping while you're sleeping, but you woke up. Speak up, spoke up, make

Nico Constantino, Clarence Jones, Shonda Smith Baker, celebrating 50 years. 89.9 KMOJ, the People's Station. Really back it up, and when you're working.

9:16 on the clock. Good morning. Thanks so much for joining us. We're celebrating 50 years here at KMOJ. And also, we are celebrating you on the corner of Judson and Chloe. We are inviting you to come out and dance with the DJs. We are at the Minnesota State Fair through Labor Day. So come out and hang with us. Shout out to all the people that have been coming by the booth. Again, on the corner of Judson and Chloe, and getting your whistles, getting your dance on, coming to just say hi. We appreciate it. It's always a fun time at the KMOJ booth at the State Fair, so make sure you stop by Judson and Chloe and come say hi to us. 88 tonight is going to be a great day to go out to the Minnesota State Fair. Clouds, sunny throughout the day. You'll see a little bit of both. Not too bad, but temperatures will start to climb to those heated temps by tomorrow. Your midweek, 86 with a low of 69. Thursday, 87, 90 on Friday is your warmest day of the week, and kicking off the weekend again with a high of 90. So if you're heading out on Friday, make sure you are keeping yourself hydrated and dressed for the heated temps. 88 on Saturday, 83 on Sunday. Sunday is the first chance that you may see some rain showers if that's your plan to head out on Sunday to the Minnesota State Fair. High of 83, but about a 46% chance of rain. Right now, it's kind of cool. It's about 66 at the KMOJ studios. We're here on Broadway. This is the latest. President Trump says communities that don't want AI data centers will end up being backwards and poor. Trump posted on Truth Social on Monday that communities must let data rain if they want lower taxes and more jobs. Recent polling shows Americans are more opposed to data centers in their neighborhood. A Fox News survey found that 7 in 10 Americans are against construction of an AI data center in their area. How do you feel about that? An AI data center is like, you don't know really what's happening in there, and you don't know what it's really controlling. It's just too much of a mystery, I think, with AI. I don't think we know enough about it to be wanting it to be like right next door and right in the area. But if there's 7 in 10 Americans saying they are opposed to it, they do not want it. Okay. Shouldn't they have a say in their neighborhood of what they want to be in the neighborhood or not? Jury members have returned a guilty verdict against the only person ever charged in the murder of Tupac Shakur. Dwayne Davis was charged with first-degree murder for orchestrating the 1996 killing near the Las Vegas Strip. He was found convicted yesterday and could face life.

0: life behind bars when he's sentenced. His sentencing hearing will be next month, and he will find out his fate, and he just, again, may spend the rest of his life behind bars. Wow. It's been so long since Tupac was killed, and he's the only person that they have found. He's not the person that they believe pulled the trigger, but he orchestrated the entire ordeal. So we'll see what happens. La Pat's on the way, plus Lil Uzi Vert and Cymac, and along with Doja Cat. And we'll see what's happening. We'll check traffic just one last time before we're done here, and then we will get into the last page. Freddie and Chantel celebrating 50 years. Good morning.
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9:35, Freddie and Chantel in the morning. Let's head out to the streets for a final look at traffic and weather. 62 West Wordsworth Avenue near St. Paul at 5 eastbound. Looks like there is a crash on the scene there. Over at 7 in Chanhassen at Church Road and Greenbrier Avenue in Chanhassen, there's a crash on the scene there as well. There is about 7 events on the system as far as traffic goes. It's a busy one right now at the exit 15B at the ramp there at 28th Street. Look out for

8. You'll see temperatures remain in those mid to upper 80s throughout the rest of a week as we heat up just a bit. By Friday, you'll see temperatures reach a high of about 90. Tonight, 66. Tomorrow night, 69. If you're heading out to Minnesota State,

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0: with Timeless, celebrating 50 years. That tells you everything you need to know right there. We're on the corner of Judson and Chloe. If you're heading out to the Minnesota State Fair, join us and come and dance with the DJs. We appreciate everyone who's been stopping by the booth, the Cam OJ booth on the corner of Judson and Chloe. Come see us. This is the last page. Here's some advice for you before I go. A pediatrician is urging caution when using AI intelligence for medical advice. Kimberly Giuliano with the Cleveland Clinic is saying it's important if looking something up using AI, you need to check the source or sources that AI is also getting it from. She says some information comes from forums or websites where non-qualified people can post. And some people just don't know that. So some people, it's kind of like common sense. You got to really make sure that the information AI is giving you is legit. She says there's also privacy concerns with AI. Giuliana recommends using AI for general medical advice. She says, like treating a cold, but don't go too deep into all of your medical issues and situations because, you know, there's some privacy issues and you don't know where that information is going. So you do have to be really careful. And I've been kind of tapping into the AI thing a little bit. I was talking to Freddie about it probably a few weeks ago. And we talked about how some people even go back and forth with AI. Sometimes AI will say some stuff and I'm just like arguing with it a little bit, typing off fast. Like, wait, hold on. You said what now? And AI will apologize. Like, you're right. I apologize. I'm just AI. I don't have any feelings. I'm just telling you what you want to hear. And I apologize for that. I said, I know this AI line. But it said that to me. I couldn't believe it. So, yeah, I got to be careful myself. Use that advice for myself. It's going to reach about 88 today. It's going to be a heated one today. And it's going to remain in the mid to upper 80s throughout the rest of this week as we, for some reason, are going backwards. We're going back into the heated temperatures. I guess we can't be mad because that fall temperatures, those fall temps will be kicking in by next Thursday. We'll start to see temperatures in the 70s and we'll see quite a bit of rain kicking off by this Sunday. High of 83 and about a 45% chance of rain. So if you're heading out to the Minnesota State Fair this week, you should be okay rain-wise, but it's going to be a little heated. So make sure you stay hydrated and dress for the temperature. Right now it's about 66. It's sunny at the Cam OJ studios. We'll see you on the corner of Judson and Chloe. We appreciate your time. 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Or you can stream us live directly from that website and check out Cam OJ's Forever Home campaign while you're there. We appreciate you. I'm Chantel Sings for the team, saying goodbye for now. Up next, Glenn Golden. He has your middays locked in and locked down. 50 Cent on the way, plus Tim's is up next. Don't move. 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
8: 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I'm Kimyo Haley. 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The 17th annual Southside Back in the Day Community Festival takes place Saturday, September 5th, 11 to 7 p.m. at Phelps Park, 701 39th Avenue in South Minneapolis. There will be food, vendors, live entertainment, back-to-school haircuts, 3-on-3 basketball, and more. Music provided by me, Kimyo Haley. In Love Promotions presents Hip Hop Barbecue on Sunday, September 6th, 12 to 7 p.m. at Phyllis Wheatley, 1301 10th Avenue North in Minneapolis. There will be food trucks, vendors, and special guests, Grammy Award winner MC Roxanne Shante, also performing Juice Lord, The Black Pearl, T. LaShawn, and more. DJs will be me, Kim Yo Haley, Sam Soprano, and Dan Speaks. For more information, 612-245-6468. Minnesota Acts Now, Organization of Liberian Women in Minnesota, and the Salvation Army presents the 15th Annual National Homeless Day on Saturday, September 12th, beginning at 5 p.m. at the Salvation Army, 1010 Curry Avenue in South Minneapolis. There will be free haircuts, drug and alcohol counseling, food, music, and more. The Codwells Art Exhibit, celebrating creativity, family legacy. It's featuring six Codwell artists. It takes place September 13th, 1 to 4 p.m. at 229 Irving Avenue in North Minneapolis. If you or your organization has an announcement you would like to share with the community, email it to receptionist@kmojfm.com. For more information, 612-377-0594. I'm Camille Haley, and may the Lord God bless you real good.
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10: I'm Bree Wood with BIN News Now. Police are searching for the driver who struck and killed a Brooklyn nurse in a hit-and-run crash. Her co-worker is remembering her.
11: So she would go to different units when they needed help. She was so fun, always smiling.
10: Authorities say the 28-year-old woman was leaving her overnight shift at NYU Langone Hospital when she was hit by a speeding black Cadillac that allegedly ran a red light in Sunset Park. Carmelo Anthony has been denied a new trial, but his attorneys say they plan to keep fighting his conviction through the appeals process. Anthony, who is black, is serving a 35-year sentence for the fatal stabbing of fellow student Austin Metcalf at a Texas track meet in 2025. And Jermaine Dupri has dropped his $18 million lawsuit against Sony Music Entertainment. The music producer claimed Sony underreported royalties dating back to the 90s, but says the dispute has now been resolved. Get BIN News Now on demand 24/7 on the iHeartRadio app.
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1: JY, turn me up. 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
2: And now, African American History, Minnesota. 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Richard C. Estes was a widely respected neighborhood hero, mortician, and dedicated philanthropist in North Minneapolis. As the founder of Estes Funeral Chapel, he became a pillar of the Twin Cities community by quietly ensuring dignity for families regardless of their financial circumstances. He established his chapel in 1962 to provide compassionate mortuary care specifically tailored for African-American families who were frequently turned away or underserved by white-owned establishments at the time. Renowned for his deep empathy, Estes routinely absorbed the cost of burial services out of his own pocket for grieving families who lacked financial resources. In honor of his continuous local service and generational impact, the city of Minneapolis officially renamed the street stretch right in front of the chapel to Richard Estes Avenue. The family-owned chapel remains one of the oldest thriving black-owned businesses in the state of Minnesota. You've just heard African American History, Minnesota, a co-production of KMOJ and Ampers with support from the Minnesota Arts and Cultural Heritage Fund.

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7: I'm Bree Wood with BIN News Now. Police are searching for the driver who struck and killed a Brooklyn nurse in a hit-and-run crash. Her co-worker is remembering her.
8: So she would go to different units when they needed help. She was so fun, always smiling.
7: Authorities say the 28-year-old woman was leaving her overnight shift at NYU Langone Hospital when she was hit by a speeding black Cadillac that allegedly ran a red light in Sunset Park. Carmelo Anthony has been denied a new trial, but his attorneys say they plan to keep fighting his conviction through the appeals process. Anthony, who is black, is serving a 35-year sentence for the fatal stabbing of fellow student Austin Metcalf at a Texas track meet in 2025. And Jermaine Dupri has dropped his $18 million lawsuit against Sony Music Entertainment. The music producer claimed Sony underreported royalties dating back to the 90s, but says the dispute has now been resolved. Get BIN News Now on demand 24/7 on the iHeartRadio app.
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6: I'm Bree Wood with BIN News Now. Texas Governor Greg Abbott is pushing for three-year bachelor's degrees at state universities. Jason Lee with the nonprofit research group RAND says the idea could help students graduate faster and with less debt.
7: And also there's some opportunity costs, right? So they have one less year that they're potentially out of the labor force.
6: Researchers say it's still too early to know how widely employers will embrace the accelerated degree path. Chicago Public Schools will receive millions of dollars in restored federal funding after reaching a settlement with the Trump administration. The district sued after grants were revoked over policies involving Black student achievement and transgender student protections. And Beyonce's Be Good Foundation is donating $200,000 to support flood recovery efforts in Indiana. The funding will go to City Life Center and Angel by Nature to help provide food, housing assistance, and other resources to communities impacted by the recent storms. Get BIN News Now on demand 24/7 on the iHeartRadio app.
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1: 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It's time for the Glenn Golden Time of Day. Double play.
2: Sweet spot. And then here we go, ladies and gentlemen. This goes back to my days of DJing at the local roller skating rink in Racine, Wisconsin. This is for the backward skates only. Couples, actually. As I would say. Here's Heatwave. Enjoyed it.

Help me out, fellas. You gotta hit this note. Well, some of y'all fell short. I'm so sorry about that, but that's how they recorded the song. Well, 89.9 KMOJ, today's R&B. Man, I'm in a flashback like a mug. Now, look here. The backward skate, the couple's skate is over. Now, when this song came on, I was skating. You couldn't tell me nothing until I hit the splits and couldn't get back up.

0: Isn't she an incredible artist? The artist Timbs. And what you need. We're 89.9 KMOJ, celebrating 50 years of celebration with you, without question. On the other side, Playboi Carti and Rather Lies next.
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1: KMLJ wants to remind you about the dangers of drinking and driving. 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You risk injury, loss of life, legal trouble, and irreversible damage to your future. 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
2: 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Presented by KMLJ and Embers. Dr. David Vassar Taylor is a prominent African American historian, author, educator, and academic administrator who specializes in the history of the African diaspora and Black history in Minnesota. Born in 1945, he is well known for his extensive research documenting the lives, struggles, and triumphs of African Americans in the Upper Midwest. He served as the Dean of the General College at the University of Minnesota. He directed the Minnesota Black History Project, a pivotal historical preservation initiative for the Minnesota Historical Society during the mid-1970s, establishing a massive archive of reports, newspapers, and personal documents. He earned both his bachelor's degree and his PhD in the history of African people from the University of Minnesota. His most notable publications include African Americans in Minnesota, Cap Wigginton, An Architectural Legacy in Ice and Stone, and Blacks in Minnesota, A Preliminary Guide to Historical Sources. You've just heard African American History, Minnesota, a co-production of KMLJ and Ampers with support from the Minnesota Arts and Cultural Heritage Fund.
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3: It's time for the community's choice to let you know about some of the upcoming events in the community. I'm Kim Yohaley. Leaders Are Readers Children's Book Award Celebration featuring Lena B., Derek Francis, and Anisha Ramaz. 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The 17th annual Southside Back in the Day Community Festival takes place Saturday, September 5th, 11 to 7 p.m. at Phelps Park, 701 39th Avenue in South Minneapolis. There will be food, vendors, live entertainment, back-to-school haircuts, 3-on-3 basketball, and more. Music provided by me, Kim Yohaley. In Love Promotions presents Hip Hop Barbecue on Sunday, September 6th, 12 to 7 p.m. at Phyllis Wheatley, 1301 10th Avenue North in Minneapolis. There will be food trucks, vendors, and special guest, Grammy Award winner, MC Roxanne Shante, also performing Juice Lord, The Black Pearl, T. LaShawn, and more. DJs will be me, Kim Yohaley, Sam Soprano, and Dan Speaks. For more information, 612-245-6468. Minnesota Acts Now, Organization of Liberian Women in Minnesota, and the Salvation Army presents the 15th Annual National Homeless Day on Saturday, September 12th, beginning at 5 p.m. at the Salvation Army, 1010 Curry Avenue in South Minneapolis. There will be free haircuts, drug and alcohol counseling, food, music, and more. The Codwells Art Exhibit, celebrating creativity, family legacy. It's featuring six Codwell artists. It takes place September 13th, 1 to 4 p.m. at 229 Irving Avenue in North Minneapolis. If you or your organization has an announcement you'd like to share with the community, email it to receptionist@kmojfm.com. For more information, 612-377-0594. I'm Kim Yohaley, and may the Lord God bless you real good.
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5: I'm Bree Wood with BIN News Now. Texas Governor Greg Abbott is pushing for three-year bachelor's degrees at state universities. Jason Lee with the nonprofit research group RAND says the idea could help students graduate faster and with less debt.
6: And also there's some opportunity costs, right? So they have one less year that they're potentially out of the labor force.
5: Researchers say it's still too early to know how widely employers will embrace the accelerated degree path. Chicago Public Schools will receive millions of dollars in restored federal funding after reaching a settlement with the Trump administration. The district sued after grants were revoked over policies involving Black student achievement and transgender student protections. And Beyonce's Be Good Foundation is donating $200,000 to support flood recovery efforts in Indiana. The funding will go to City Life Center and Angel by Nature to help provide food, housing assistance, and other resources to communities impacted by the recent storms. 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
1: 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Attention expecting mothers. Did you know that prenatal care plays a crucial role in the well-being of both you and your baby? 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

0: mine, I will. I'll freak you, freak you like no one has ever made you feel. Yeah.
1: 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Today's R&B, hip hop, and throwbacks celebrating of 50 years, ladies and gentlemen. I'm Glenn Golden on your radio, all over it. And you know, I see some young ladies and gentlemen walking through the studios. And you know me, I'm going to put you on the spot and see what's definitely going on. Please introduce yourselves. And who am I talking to?
2: We are from Lucy Craft Laney, and we are here to welcome some kids back to school. So I am Callie Moylan Wilder. We've got a couple other teachers here that can introduce themselves.
1: Say something. Say it. Say it loud.
3: I'm Miss Jessie, ECSE teacher.
4: I'm Sarah Stark, and I'm part of the intervention group.
5: And Elliot, first grade.
6: Alcindor Holly, fourth grade. What up, everybody out there?
1: Now, tell us what your organization is all about and what is going on with your organization. And tell us who you are. I mean, you already said that, but what is your organization about? What's that?
2: Yeah, so we're part of Minneapolis Public Schools. We're just out in the community welcoming everyone back to school. So we've got open house on Thursday, September 3rd. We want all our kids to be able to come out from 4 to 6. You can come meet your teacher at school. You can get a free backpack, free school supplies. We got free haircuts. All the staff
6: fresh
2: excited.
6: Cut. Fresh cut.
1: That's what I'm talking about. You doing a haircutting, sir?
6: I'm not doing a haircut. Oh, but you come get a fresh one, though.
1: Yeah, that's what I'm talking about.
6: You know?
1: Hey, that's a pleasure to meet you all. And I see you walking through the studios and examining the our facilities and stuff like that. And you know we have a big facility that's definitely been coming out. What do you feel? What should we teach the young youth? What are you talking about when they get back in school? Are they already in school already? Because a lot of schools are opening right now.
2: Mm-hmm. A lot of schools are opening today. We are not open until next Tuesday. Okay. But we actually, as the staff, are out on a history tour of the North Minneapolis neighborhood. So we hope that maybe we can bring the students to places like these and learn more about their community as well.
1: That's what I'm talking about. Learn more about the community. I love
6: family,
1: it.
6: Get your kids to school on the first day, the day after Labor Day, Tuesday. Mm-hmm. 7:50 a.m., mm-hmm. 3333 p.m., be there or be square.
1: And listen, and then what is the information that for people that are our audience is listening to right now, how can we besides seeing you out on the streets, because you're on the streets doing it, we love it, but how, is there a website, is there a phone number, or that we can get in touch with you?
6: If you have any questions about trying to inquire about coming to Lucy Laney, you can call us at 612-668-2200. And we're on 3333 Penn Avenue North.
1: What is especially about your project and your school that would attract us to say, hey, let me check them out. What's going on? What do you think is so special about
2: We're Lucy Craft Community School, so we've been in the community. The building was built in 2000, and we've been here the whole time. And so we're a neighborhood school, and we welcome everyone that lives in the neighborhood to come check us out.
1: That's what I love. In the neighborhood.
6: In the neighborhood. We're pushing literacy really hard this year. You know, mm-hmm. We want to make sure all our babies are knowing how to read. We got a very diverse, probably the most diverse teaching core in the city of Minneapolis. So if you want your kid to get a good education, come on down, come see us.
1: What the name of the school and the organization? What should we be looking for on the website or the phone number?
2: Mm-hmm. So Minneapolis Public Schools, Lucy Craft Laney, and we're at 3333 Penn Avenue North. So we hope that we can be there.
1: I didn't want to put you on blast like that, but I see you walking in the studio. I said, look here. No, we got to see what they're talking about and what you're looking at. So thank you so much, ladies and gentlemen. Yeah,
6: thank you for having us.
2: Thank you for having us.
1: Thank you. We're 89.9 KMOJ. Stay where you are.
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10: I'm Bree Wood with BIN News Now. Texas Governor Greg Abbott is pushing for three-year bachelor's degrees at state universities. Jason Lee with the nonprofit research group RAND says the idea could help students graduate faster and with less debt.
11: And also there's some opportunity costs, right? So they have one less year that they're potentially out of the labor force.
10: Researchers say it's still too early to know how widely employers will embrace the accelerated degree path. Chicago Public Schools will receive millions of dollars in restored federal funding after reaching a settlement with the Trump administration. The district sued after grants were revoked over policies involving Black student achievement and transgender student protections. And Beyonce's Be Good Foundation is donating $200,000 to support flood recovery efforts in Indiana. The funding will go to City Life Center and Angel by Nature to help provide food, housing assistance, and other resources to communities impacted by the recent storms. 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

We're 89.9 KMLJ, today's R&B hip hop and throwbacks, ladies and gentlemen. That's going to do it for me. Q Bears up on deck in pole position. I'm gone.

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0: 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Walter Q. Bear Banks Jr. got you on the afternoon drive. 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
4: 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Those of us in the Minnesota broadcasting and music communities are deeply mourning his loss, remembering him as a foundational pillar of local culture, a passionate mentor to neighborhood youth, and a fierce advocate for local artists. Known affectionately on the airwaves as Mr. 612, Dillon spent over 4 decades serving the Twin Cities community. Dillon first joined KMOJ Radio in 1981. For generations of listeners, he was best known as the weekly host of Jazz Reflections on Sunday afternoons, where he shared his immense knowledge of jazz music. Later in his career, he also expanded his reach by hosting the Saturday morning show, Flight 612, on North Minneapolis Community Station 98.9 KRSM. Beyond the studio, Dillon traveled the world, working with massive R&B and soul icons like Alexander O'Neal, Patti LaBelle, Sherelle, and Stephanie Mills. He was also a talented White House press photographer who documented President Barack Obama and First Lady Michelle Obama. Following his passing, tributes have poured in from station executives, local artists, and listeners. Our very own KMOJ General Manager Freddie Bell released a statement expressing gratitude for his decades of service, noting that although the microphone may now be silent, your legacy will continue to speak. Dillon's daughter, musician Mars Lovejoy, recalled that her father's passion started when he began DJing at just 14 years old, emphasizing how deeply committed he remained to helping others feel seen and welcomed. To keep his impact alive, his family has established a GoFundMe campaign for the Chaz Vision Media Legacy Fund. This fund aims to create a lasting tribute supporting music, media, and community empowerment initiatives in North Minneapolis, aligning perfectly with KMOJ's active transition into its new Forever Home Community Hub.
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0: 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Good afternoon, ladies and gentlemen. It is definitely a pleasure and an honor to sit in this chair and get the opportunity to talk to you, to tell you a few things, say a few things, but at the same time, the phone's ringing, coming back, then have a few things to say back to me, and I love every minute of it. And I encourage y'all to keep your dial right where it's at, where the listening is definitely good. 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
8: I'm Bree Wood with BIN News Now. Texas Governor Greg Abbott is pushing for three-year bachelor's degrees at state universities. Jason Lee with the nonprofit research group RAND says the idea could help students graduate faster and with less debt.
9: And also there's some opportunity costs, right? So they have one less year that they're potentially out of the labor force.
8: Researchers say it's still too early to know how widely employers will embrace the accelerated degree path. Chicago Public Schools will receive millions of dollars in restored federal funding after reaching a settlement with the Trump administration. The district sued after grants were revoked over policies involving Black student achievement and transgender student protections. And Beyonce's Be Good Foundation is donating $200,000 to support flood recovery efforts in Indiana. The funding will go to City Life Center and Angel by Nature to help provide food, housing assistance, and other resources to communities impacted by the recent storms. Get BIN News Now on demand 24/7 on the iHeartRadio app.
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1: 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Dr. Bernadia Johnson is an educator and administrator best known as a former superintendent of Minneapolis Public Schools. She served as the superintendent of MPS from 2010 until her resignation in early 2015. During her tenure, she focused heavily on trying to narrow the district's persistent racial achievement gaps. Before taking the top leadership spot, she served as a principal and as the district's chief academic officer. She transitioned into higher education and works as a faculty member teaching educational leadership at Minnesota State University, Mankato, at their Edina, Minnesota campus. In recent years, Dr. Johnson has publicly shared her personal health battle to raise awareness about chronic kidney disease. She was diagnosed with stage 5 kidney disease, which doctors attributed to stress, undiagnosed diabetes, and long-term uncontrolled high blood pressure. After spending years on the transplant list and experiencing multiple donor matches falling through, she successfully underwent kidney transplant surgery in the spring of 2024. You've just heard African American History, Minnesota, a co-production of KMOJ and Ampers with support from the Minnesota Arts and Cultural Heritage Fund.
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1: Hey, well, hey. I can't lie, I wanted you the first time that I saw you. Try to diss me till you realize I'm someone you could talk to. You've been hurt over and over, tell me, what has it taught you? Soon as you fell for me, though, I had caught you. Dead your exes, don't let them haunt you. You know if they want what's best for them, then they still want you. I know.

0: 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Walter Q-Bear Banks Jr. got you, no question. No question about it. Keep your dial right where it's at, where the listening is definitely good.
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0: FM 89.9 KMOJ, looking at 36 minutes after the hour. 3 o'clock within the Twin Cities. Walter Q. Burbanks Jr. got you on the afternoon drive. And letting you know we're finna lock in with Little Moments Count. Little Moments Count in 89.9 KMOJ, letting you know the Little Moments Count is a statewide collaborative focusing on helping parents and caregivers learn about the importance of brain development in the first 3 years of a young person's life. We're talking about nearly 80% of brain growth happens in the first 1,000 days of a small person's moments of interaction when it comes to playing, reading, singing, and the list goes on when it comes to just that life within itself. If you like more information, you can always lock in to littlemomentscount.org. And on the phone line, I got none other than Mr. Dr. Andre Dukes himself. I'd like to say good early afternoon to you, sir, and how are you feeling?
1: Good afternoon, Q Bear. I am just blessed to be alive, and I would be remiss if I did not honor the life and legacy of the one and only Chaz Millionaire. Will be greatly missed, but just wanted to honor him today as well.
0: No doubt, no doubt. Man, and Chaz Millionaire and the passing of Chaz is, man, it's just, it's an emotional thing, and as the list goes on of other people that we know in family and friends and just relatives, closeness, you know, it's a hard thing, and you know, and prayer goes out to everyone that's going through it, because this is one of the things about life that we have to take time and take a slow motion road on. And I appreciate you, bro, for just being who you are and doing who you are.
1: Yes, sir.
0: When you're being who you are, and you put those you are's together.
1: Yes, we can't take each other for granted, and I celebrate you and honor you today as well, my brother.
0: Yes, sir. Yes, sir. For the listening audience, can you give us just a little bit about yourself when it comes to NAS, the Northside Achievement Zone, and some of the things and the forces that you work in?
1: Absolutely. So I wear a lot of hats in the community. I work for the Northside Achievement Zone as the Vice President of Community Power and Impact. Today is actually my 17th year with the Northside Achievement Zone, so I'm honored to celebrate being 17 today. But, you know, our work is really about ensuring that every child, beginning prenatally, has the supports they need, both developmentally and academically, all the way through high school, with the idea that they go on to college or some post-secondary option they choose, and can be successful. We also try to pair that with, you know, some resources. So we have college savings accounts and youth opportunity grants to really invest in our scholars once they do graduate college, so that they can, you know, start a business, own a home, or do something that is going to build wealth. So it's really about building generational wealth.
0: No doubt, no doubt. Now, when it comes to early learning, because you're in that side of it very deeply and dealing with a lot of the youngsters and the youth, but when it comes to that quality of early learning, can you really look into it and give us some insights of what it looks like and what it should look like, you know, from the point of getting something started and moving forward?
1: Well, we know that early childhood development is key to life success. I mean, we are brain builders, and from the time our children are born, they are not born blank slates, but, you know, they grow and develop with every interaction and the environment that we create for them. And so that begins in the home, but it also extends to the child care centers that we choose for them. And so I think, you know, what's important from our perspective is that parents look for places where children are safe, engaged, connected to caring adults. I think that's really important. But then also, I think, you know, parents should listen to how children talk or the teachers talk to the children, because, you know, that's so important. You know, someone said that children don't learn from people they don't like. And so I think, you know, how we show up for our babies is really important to their long-term development. And so we want, you know, adults to be warm and patient and respectful with children, and then look for children playing, exploring, and asking questions, reading, creating, you know, doing all the things. I like to call it being curious. Our children should be able to be curious and ask questions that help them understand the world that they're trying to navigate. But lastly, I would say that, you know, a quality environment should feel welcoming to both the child and the family. One of the best indicators is whether children really know or whether the teachers really know the children. And we, especially in our early childhood schools or centers, want to make sure that educators can, you know, help our children to feel seen, valued, and heard. And so knowing their names, understanding their personalities, their strengths, their interests, all of that is really important to that child's development.
0: Now, when it looks at the resources that are available for child care, and then also when we look at child care within itself and something that you're looking for, what are some of the things that are out there that you know of that could help someone to stay on that right path of getting that youngster or that youth on that path of righteousness, of being educated when it comes to education?
1: Absolutely. Well, as a pastor, when you say righteousness, I got to say church or faith. I think faith plays a big role our community. And so as much as we can expose our children to disciplined adults that have faith and hope, I mean, we are doing a great service to the environment that we create for our children. But in addition to that, I think there are programs such as child care assistance, early childhood scholarships that really help parents get their children into a 4-star rated program, as well as we can't leave out Head Start. Early Head Start are really critical programs, as well as the public schools' early childhood programs that are helpful. But families can also connect with community organizations like NAS that can help them understand and navigate their options. If choices are limited, focus on the fundamentals. I mean, it's making sure that our children are safe wherever they are in the community and that they are loved and respected and learning. I think we can create those type of environments even in the barbershop, in the grocery store, wherever, you know, children are. We as a community really have to be, you know, those trusting adults. And I think, you know, the easiest thing that parents can do, and we emphasize this a lot to help their children with brain development, is simply talking, reading, singing, and playing and having fun with their children. I think children do really great when they are around adults who are happy and like to have fun.
0: So now when we look at NAS as a Northside Achievement Zone, and you do a lot of programming when it comes to youth and youngsters within itself, what is it, or what are some of the expectations? Because I know that a lot of people have different titles, and I know you're doing the work, so that's not even a question for me. But the thing is when it comes to, you know, having those titles and having the recognition, having those different things of programming and doing the things that you, what are some of the expectations that you expect with your position of what you do when it comes to Northside Achievement Zone?
1: Yeah, I think that what's really important for me and my role at the Northside Achievement Zone is helping children and families thrive from cradle to career. You know, we've talked for many years about this cradle to prison pipeline. And from the time that, you know, NAS started over 17 years ago, you know, our mission has really been to disrupt that pipeline with a cradle to college and career pipeline. And so that really means that, you know, we are providing the supports for children at each stage of their development, so that they have, you know, that social capital, that human capital, and the financial capital that all come together to create opportunities for them that will change the trajectory of their lives. That's really the way we have to do it. It's not one organization, one institution, one school, one family. It is an entire community making a conscious decision to collaborate for the betterment of our children.
0: Ladies and gentlemen, once again, none other than Dr. Andre Dukes. I'd like to want to say thank you very much for doing that you do, because you're blessing not just the community locally, but at large as well. And so keep doing that you do. And if someone would like to get in contact with you or find more information, what can they do?
1: Well, you can go to our website at thenas.org, or you can connect with NAS by calling 612-594-8360.
0: And I want to say thank you very much, and you have a blessed day, okay?
1: You too. I appreciate you. Much love.
0: Yes, sir. Yes, sir. And ladies and gentlemen, also you can lock in at Little Moments littlemomentscount.org/podcast, or you can lock in at littlemomentscount.org and lock it in right there as well. 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

0: coming up at 5 p.m., we're going to dig into those crates. 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
5: I'm Amber Payton with BIN News Now. Homeland Security Secretary Mark Wayne Mullen and New York Governor Kathy Hochul are clashing over a month-long ICE operation that arrested more than 2,000 migrants.
6: And if there are cases where there are individuals who are in this country undocumented who are involved in crimes, we always have and always will make sure that we cooperate.
5: Hochul says local police should focus on local crime, while Mullen argues illegal migration impacts public safety. California may soon allow people to voluntarily identify as Jewish on state forms. The bill would allow people to list both their race and Jewish heritage, including whether they identify as Black and Jewish. In Tennessee football this morning, former assistant coach Kippy Brown, who died at 71. Brown was a trailblazing Black quarterback at Sweetwater High School in Memphis State before becoming a longtime coach. Get BIN News Now on demand 24/7 on the iHeartRadio app.
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1: 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Within those crates, there's nothing but hits in the crates in the first place. My job is to dig in deep, scratch the surface. 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
3: I used to think about immature things. 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Are you gonna call me like you said you would? Is this really your real phone number? But you know,

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No doubt, ladies and gentlemen, that is exactly what happens when you dig in the crates. And you realize there's nothing but hits in the crates in the first place. That's a little bit of switch with They'll Never Be. Michael Jackson, I'll Be There, and switch with I Call Your Name. 17 after the hour, 5 o'clock in the Twin Cities. 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Them crates run deep, y'all. I'm just saying. It's FM 89.9. Yeah, a little bit of Jay Brown featuring London. October London with Just a Matter of Time. Keep it right where you got it on KMOJ.

Kimmy O'Haley, Tiffany Love, Sean Sniper, Original Dalla, Kelly Soli, Rico Navotion. 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
1: And now, African American History, Minnesota. 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Playwright August Wilson found his theatrical voice in St. Paul, moving to Minnesota in 1978 to write for the Science Museum and develop his legendary American Century Cycle at the Penumbra Theater. He lived in the Twin Cities until 1990, writing defining works like Joe Turner's Come and Gone and Fences during his time there. While his iconic 10-play cycle chronicles the Black experience in 20th century Pittsburgh, his Minnesota tenor was critical to his creative development. Important local and historical details of his time in Minnesota include creative roots. He wrote children's educational plays based on Native American stories early in his Minnesota tenor. Penumbra Theater, located in St. Paul, this prominent Black theater company served as a primary artistic home where he developed and staged his works. The cycle. Plays penned while residing in St. Paul include the Pulitzer Prize winning Fences and The Piano Lesson, as well as Ma Rainey's Black Bottom. You've just heard African American History, Minnesota, a co-production of KMOJ and Ampers with support from the Minnesota Arts and Cultural Heritage Fund.
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0: Hey guys, what's going on? And welcome to another edition of the Paul D. Jones Show. I am your host, Paul D. Jones, and as I always like to say, I'm glad to be here and I'm glad that you can hear my voice because that is indeed the proof of life. Hey y'all, we're going to jump right into this one. Today's show title is called The Same Page. I'm telling y'all, it gets deep, and I want us to understand about how us as people working together in whatever you're doing, you need to be on the same page, all right? But before we do that, I'm going to get on the same page with our show sponsors, Uppercuts Barbershop. Guys, here's more information about them, and I'll be back to talk to you about being on the same page.
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0: 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Tell them Paul D. Jones sent you. All right, guys, the same page. You know, in life, sometimes it sounds simple. We say things all the time like, you know, come on, man, get on the same page with me. But we get to moving so fast in life. Everything is like hustle and bustle and move, and people don't slow down enough just to think about it for a second. And I was like seeing situations, watching people, and seeing how someone was explaining how something wasn't working. And you know, they come to me as a consultant, and I'm like, you know what? Y'all just ain't on the same page. It's not that the idea isn't good, but no matter what the idea is, if the people working the idea or building the relationship or building the business or working on the team, no matter what team or sport it is, your business team, your sales team, your athletic team, your football team, basketball team, baseball team, you know, you name it, y'all have to be on the same page. So you know me. Y'all, I go off of the Bible. You know, I read the Bible as a business book, you know, as well for my personal growth. So I tell people, you know, I don't want you to get all religious on me and all that. I just want you to hear the word and then let me teach from this. Because in Amos 3:3, it says, can two walk together except as if they're agreed? Like, if y'all not in agreement, you can't walk together. So I'm giving you where I look at stuff, how I gain my discernment. When I'm looking at 2 Corinthians 6:14, and it says, do not be unequally yoked with unbelievers. You know, so y'all can go in the spiritual realm, but that still applies in the natural. You know, you're working with someone, but y'all don't have the same spirit about it. So therefore, someone gets up and goes to work, and they have a spirit of success, a spirit of excellence, a spirit of the right mind, a spirit of prosperity, and somebody else could care less. And now you are out there working with someone who really is being more counterproductive to you. So you must be on the same page. You know, Philippians 2:2 says, be like-minded, having the same love, being one in spirit and one in mind. And I'm like, whoa, one mind, one body, one soul. You know, you gotta hear this stuff and be like, wait a minute. I'm out here trying to make it in this real world. I'm trying to get life in the best way I can. But I'm gonna tell y'all, hear this. You can't do nothing on your own. Say this, I'm out here on my own. Everything I do it on my own. Somebody's helping, even if you don't want to acknowledge them. That's just the reality. Nobody, not even myself, in my home, my wife helps me. Y'all get that? So it's still a team. You know, Ecclesiastes 4:9-10 says, two are better than one. I mean, y'all can go get the rest, but two are better than one. You know, so you got to get this and understand how when you work together, things happen. So success is rarely a solo journey. You know, you might see the solo singer on stage, but that solo singer on stage has management behind the scenes, has promoters behind the scenes, has a sound engineer behind the scenes, has an art director behind the scenes, has a producer behind the scenes. Y'all get that? So you can't even have an ego out here and be like, I did this on my own. Now, somebody helped you. Somebody was a part of your team and helped you build what you are building. And that growth only happens because you're on the same page. That's it. So whether it's marriage, business, sports, family, or faith, you know, the greatest accomplishments in the world happen when people choose to get on the same page. So you got to look at the people on your team, the people in your family, the person sitting next to you, and it's like, hey, you know, wife, husband, girlfriend, boyfriend, friend, homie, whatever, you know, coach, teammate. Hey, man, we on the same page? We gonna do this? Man, let's go out here and shake up the world.
2: Just want to make sure we're on the same page.
0: Let's go out here and do some incredible things. Let's go do what they say can't be done. But being on the same page doesn't mean you'll agree on everything. Y'all get this now. It means you're committed to the same mission, the same vision, and the same destination. Sometimes you'll have to compromise. Y'all hear me? This is the problem with people right now. You're bumping heads out here instead of working together. Sometimes you'll have to listen. Sometimes you will have to adjust. But if everyone keeps pulling in different directions, the progress becomes impossible. So you got to understand and realize that, wait a minute, am I being my own worst nightmare? Are you working with someone who is holding you up? So what does it mean to be on the same page? Let's get this down, because sometimes we don't understand. So I want to make it, I want to explain it to you.
3: Okay, explain.
0: You know, being on the same page is having the same vision, the same mission, the same destination, the same commitment. Not necessarily the same personality, not necessarily the same opinions or the same background, because everybody comes from someplace different. Everybody brings a different tool to the shed. Do y'all understand me? Everybody brings something, you know, valuable. So if you out here trying to do it all, but this person over here has an asset that we need, so we need to work together. See, agreement doesn't mean identical thinking. You can disagree without becoming divided. Healthy teams debate. Y'all get this? Not fight each other. That's a big difference. So I have to tell sometimes people, like, look, I may ask you something so that I can get a better understanding. And then some people get offended because you ask. And don't be a smart aleck asking a question, you know, but sometimes you have to ask to get clarity. You know, you can disagree without becoming divided. Healthy teams debate. Y'all get this? They debate. Healthy marriages discuss. Healthy businesses challenge ideas. The goal isn't to win arguments. Ding, ding, ding, ding, ding. That right there. Some people out here, all they care about is winning an argument.
4: Let's get ready to rumble!
0: Man, I swear, I sit back and I watch people, and I'm like, oh, you just want to be right. You don't care. Even if you're wrong, you're going to position the story or position the whole narrative to make you look or appear right when that's wrong. But as long as you can walk away and say, yeah, that's what I meant. I mean, you understand. I give people, and I see people do that all the time, and I'm like, nah, I don't understand. I never come into agreement with anyone, and I don't care who it is or what it is. If I don't agree, I'm like, they're like, you get what I'm saying? I'm like, nah, actually, I don't. I mean, we can move on, but I don't understand what you're saying. See, the goal for us all, get this, is not to win arguments. The goal is to win together. Y'all hear that? So this means being equally yoked. And, you know, you hear the term a yoke all the time. And even in biblical sense, I've heard people say sometimes the yoke all the time. And I'm like, well, I get that. But most people don't understand that that's just a wood-like connection. You know, so when you take two oxen or two bulls and you say, okay, I'm going to gain power. You know, a yoke is a wooden beam placed across two oxen so they can pull the same load together. So if you think back in the old times, you know, when they had two yokes or two oxen that they were yoking together, they were saying, hey, you both have certain power. The important lesson isn't the wood itself, it's what it does. It connects two individuals so they move in the same direction at the same pace, carrying the same burden. When the Bible talks about equally yoked, it's teaching that the people you're closely joined to, y'all get this, equally, and whether it's, you know, in marriage, business, or ministry, should share the same core values, faith, and directions in life. That's what's helping them get on the same page. So a yoke doesn't just connect two people, it connects the direction and the purpose. So equally yoked is same values, same visions, same directions. Y'all get this? Unequally yoked is the problem when it's different priorities, different beliefs, different destinations. Being equally yoked doesn't mean you agree on everything. It means you agree on where you are going. Y'all get this? Why you're going there, and you're committed to pulling together to get there. See, I have a saying that I've always taught, and I said, people don't fail, they give up.
3: Giving up.
0: And it's a Paul D. Jones quote. People don't fail, they give up. Because you get exhausted, you get tired. This person frustrated you, or that person frustrated you. So you quit, you give up. But I'm saying, but if you are equally yoked, and you understand that nothing moves unless y'all work together. If one works and the other one quits, nothing moves. If one grows and the other refuses, the relationships become strained. Y'all get this? Sometimes you must adjust, like, hey, this ain't working. So you gotta ask yourself, these are humbling questions. Am I teachable? Am I flexible? Can I receive correction? Can I change when necessary? Being on the same page sometimes requires turning your own page, adjusting your page, writing a new story for you. You see, people go through, and I always say it, they go through identity crisis. So because something in the media or some rap song, or it could be any type of song, I ain't gonna put it on rap because I love me some hip hop music, you know, but there's a negative narrative out here that's, I'm this, I'm a gangster, I'll shoot you, I do all of that. You know what? I say this to people all the time. The person who says put that in heavy rotation, they understand the psychological meaning of hearing something over and over. They understand how things get in your subconscious and how it shapes your mind. So now you out here and you want to go ahead and be a scammer. Hit song. You know, now people are like, yeah, it's okay to scam. You actually think it's okay to shoot someone. You actually are out carrying out with the enemy, someone who hates you, don't like you, and then they call that a hit song or whatever. But we got to be like-minded. We got to say, you know what? I don't want any self-defeating habits. I'm not going to participate in self-destruction. We're headed for self-destruction. Y'all get that? No participating in that. So we got to understand that like-minded doesn't mean, you know, close-minded. We got to understand the best teams have different talents, different gifts, different personalities, but one vision, one purpose, one goal, you know, different roles, but same page. Do y'all get that? Now, you're just saying, you know, it can't be two chiefs. This is a lot of problems. I've seen it in homes with people's marriages. You know, well, all of a sudden, the man, technically, biblically, is the head of the household, but now she listens to somebody outside of the house that don't have the same values, and now all of a sudden she gonna start telling you like, you ain't doing this, I'm changing that. And it's like, now your house is unbalanced. So, or vice versa, I ain't gonna just pick on her. Sometimes that dude just ain't doing what he's supposed to do. But y'all gotta talk it out, you gotta work it out. Don't attack each other and destroy each other. So what happens when you're not on the same page, that brings confusion. That brings conflict, frustration, missed opportunities, broken relationships, and slow progress, because division costs everyone. So when you are with someone, you know, I always had a saying that I would tell my wife, I said, baby, don't bet against the home team. You know, sometimes you're out doing something you may not understand, you know, so then your action may be betting against the home team. Because when you win, of course, everybody loves it when you win. But when you lose, man, let's motivate each other. Let's inspire each other. Let's not turn on each other. Let's figure out and let's pay attention, not to play the blame game, but to say, hey, where did we go wrong? Where did I miss that step? Where did I step wrong? You know, did I go too far? You know, you by communicating can help you make the adjustment, but y'all have to be on the same page. And this is what brings up the power of unity. See, if you can learn all the things that would divide you and understand that, like, wait a minute, we're not going to let any self-defeating habits destroy our family, our business, our team. This applies in so many ways in life, our friendships, our relationships, you know, the power of unity, because we know division costs everyone. So that means we got to be on the same page. We cannot allow division to come in. You got to notice those funny spirits about people. You know, sometimes people will do certain things and I'll stop and I'll say, why'd you do that? Or explain that. What's the root decision behind that? And then, like, I don't know. I'm like, okay, well, let's think about this, because we need unity, because there is power in unity. See, history has shown us when people unite, they build businesses, they build families, they win championships, they change communities. Unity multiplies and strengthens. Do y'all get this? So I'm like, all right, so I can't hate nobody that looks like me. Think about how foolish that is. You are hating on yourself. I had a brother one day, I'm going to go ahead and just say this. He was like, man, that's why I don't even work with our people. That's why I don't work with our people. And I just said, well, you know, if somebody else says that and you have a good idea, you know they're not going to work with you.

0: Say, hey, man, you need to go self-correct, but we ain't got time for it. So we have to understand that unity multiplies and strengthens. So we want unity in what we're doing. So that's why I got to ask y'all some questions. Who are you trying to build with today? You got to ask yourself that. See, I love my man Ant at Uppercuts Barbershop. See, it's one thing when you're talking to someone and they're saying they're going to open a barbershop. And you hear that, you know, all the time. Somebody's about to do something, you know, like, yeah, I'm getting ready to do something. We hear it all the time. Everybody's about to do something.
1: But about to. Yeah, Lord, I'm about to.
0: And then you see them do it. So I'm like, Ant spoke it. You understand that? In life, you'll speak the vision. Just like Ant did at Uppercuts. Then he did it. So now that's going. Him and Nate are over there at Egan. And then they say, okay, we're going to open another store. And I'm like, oh, look at that. Boom. Bloomington North.
2: Another one.
0: And you watch that happens. And you're like, okay, this is going. They are people and brothers who are on the same page. And next thing you know, Shakopee.
2: Another one.
0: Then Bloomington South. And you're like.
2: And another one. And another one.
0: Whoa, I get it. Now you multiply. Now you strengthen. And now you're a pillar in the community working with people because you got on the same page and you kept out any form of division. And trust me, when you're working with people and you got other barbers or other people working with you, there's always going to be one that's going to just mess up things. And you got to say, hey, you know what? We're not on the same page. God bless you. We're going to keep it moving because there's a bigger picture, a bigger vision. So you have to ask yourself, who are you trying to build with? Are they committed to the mission? Are you committed to the mission? Are you expecting others to adjust while refusing to adjust yourself? Do you understand that? This is a team sport. We got to be on the same page. Is your relationship built on purpose or convenience? Do y'all get this? What is your purpose? It's like, well, I'm dealing with this because it's convenient. I've seen people stay in relationships because they're convenient. But other than that, there's no markings of real, true love. You know, not like my girl Anita Baker.
3: I wanna know what good love feels like. I wanna
0: love. Love. If I could sing, boy, I would do it. You know, but I want to just give y'all some quotes because I want you to get on the same page. When we do this, y'all listen. I believe this is a key factor and a powerful message. When we get on the same page, we change the next page. Y'all, I hope y'all heard me. See, what's the next chapter of your life? Well, if you want the next chapter to be better than the last chapter, get on the same page. And when you're on the same page, now you write a different story. You write a different narrative. You're writing in prosperity. You're writing in good health. You're writing in greatness for you and your family and your descendants and your children's children's children. You get to write that in, but you must get on the same page, because if we're out here building and we're going to separate areas, that's what the enemy wants. They want you divided. They want you working against each other so that you never become economically strong. So it starts with you first. So being on the same page doesn't require agreeing on everything. It requires agreeing on what matters most. Yeah, I'm going to give y'all some lines now. See, successful people don't surround themselves with people who always agree. They surround themselves with people committed to the same mission. So I want you to think about your everyday life. Unity doesn't erase differences. It gives differences a common direction. So, yeah, you are a little different, but that's a talent. We need that. This person over here is a little different. That's a talent. We need that. So you work together. See, the mission is bigger than your ego.

Man, I'm telling you right there, that's what's destroying a lot of people. You just want the credit to say, look what I did. Look what I did. Look what I'm doing. See, y'all ain't like me. And you know, look what I did. They, you know, I'm on a different level. I had a person one day tell me, he's like, I'm on a different level. I said,

But what level are you on? Because being on a different level doesn't mean that's a better level. And they looked at me like, huh? I said, so what level are you on? Explain yourself. So that's a slick tongue of trying to say I'm better than all these other people. So then I asked them, have they heard of certain billionaires? I don't want to, you know, put these people's names out there on my show. And it's like, nah, who are they? I said, they're on a different level. And then I just chuckled. And I'm like, you don't even know who the richest people in the world are. But yet you're sitting here judging a block or judging your family on saying you're on a different level. Child, please stop all that nonsense. See, you got to understand when everybody and everyone is reading from a different page, nobody finishes the story. That's why we have to get on the same page. We got to write this in the same book of success. See, this is what this whole thing is about. Your life should be a success. And if you read any successful book, any book period on success, there's words on the pages. And those words tell a story. So that's why we got to have you on the same page with those around you so that you can write your own success story. So you got to do that before asking whether someone else is on your page. Ask yourself, am I on the right page? Do I have my dreams focused? Do I have my vision in line? Do I see it clearly? Or am I just jumping around? Am I on a bandwagon? Just, oop, I'm going to do this today. Oop, I'm going to do that tomorrow. Oop, I'm going to do this the next day. Oop. And it's like, next thing you know, you just go on in circles. You're good.

something before asking someone else. Ask yourself, am I on the same page that God is writing for my life? Uh-oh. Because when you're aligned with God's purpose, you'll recognize the people who belong in the next chapter of your life and those who don't, more importantly. Remember, success isn't just about finding the right people. It's about becoming the kind of person others can trust to stay on the same page. Y'all, that's my time, but I'm just telling y'all, let's get on the same page of taking care of your family, of uplifting your family, of being what's great for you and your family, and ask yourself this deep question that I ask all the time. God forbid if you passed away, who will inherit your assets? Is there an expense for that? Do you have final expense insurance? Do you have burial insurance? You know, I know we all need life insurance, so that's what I'm telling y'all. Get life insurance. You can get it with me, but I'm saying, even if it's not with me, get it. Quit playing around. Well, I was meaning to call you. I saw a brother the other day. I was meaning to talk to you about that. I said, well, when you ready to stop meaning to, hit me up. See, that's what we got to stop. Get on the same page to make sure you're creating wealth for you and your family. So for more information about that, inheritmyassets.com. Fill out the brief survey. Paul D. Jones, that's me. I'm going to get in touch with you because we're going to make sure that your children at least don't have to pay for it. That's a selfish thing. I'm going to say this now. If you know you ain't got life insurance, at least enough to bury you, and then you count on your kids to pay for your funeral if something happened to you, or your community, or people to just pitch in. Had a person actually tell me that. Well, I think it's enough people in the church where they could just pitch in and pay for my funeral. And I'm like, wow. So when you pass away, you want to take them into debt, whereas fruit, I ain't even gonna go there. You're supposed to leave something. A good person leaves an inheritance to their children's children. All right, y'all got that? Hey, y'all, that's my time. I'm telling you, go out and be great in life. Get on the same page. Refine your team. Know who's in your home. Work with them. Work to be the best you that you can be. And be the best partner, the best teammate for you and your family. Y'all go out and be the difference of your family's success. And don't ever give up. God bless y'all. I'll talk to you next time. Bye.

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1: 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This is with Freddie Bell.
2: Good health isn't built in a single day. It's built one healthy choice at a time. We start with maternity care deserts. Millions of American women are having a harder time finding maternity care. A new March of Dimes report says more than 34% of U.S. counties are now considered maternity care deserts, places with little or no access to labor or delivery services. Women in those areas may have to drive about three times farther to reach maternity care, increasing the risk of unplanned deliveries and pregnancy complications. Since the beginning of 2024, at least 96 labor and delivery units have closed across 35 states. Researchers say the number on the scale may not tell the entire story when it comes to heart health. A Johns Hopkins study involving about 260,000 adults found that waist size and waist-to-hip ratio were better predictors of heart and brain problems than BMI. Researchers say that BMI cannot distinguish between fat beneath the skin and visceral fat, the more dangerous fat surrounding internal organs. Their message? Pay attention to where body fat is stored, not just overall weight. The Trump administration says Medicaid will no longer cover gender transition procedures for minors. The Centers for Disease, Medicare, and Medicaid Services says children already receiving hormone therapy may have up to 6 months to taper off treatment. The new rule is scheduled to take effect October 13th. Researchers at Vanderbilt University are studying genetic signals that may help doctors better understand heart transplant rejection. Scientists examined gene activity inside heart tissue and found major differences even among patients who received the same rejection score. Researchers are hoping the technique may eventually help doctors predict which patients will respond best to treatment. About 20% of heart transplant recipients experience acute rejection during the first year. And finally, if you're exercising outside during hot weather, timing does really matter. A sports medicine specialist at Texas A&M recommends working out early in the morning or later in the evening. Once the heat index climbs above 90, the risk of heat illness begins to rise. At a heat index of 103 or higher, experts recommend limiting outdoor exercise in direct sunlight to around 30 minutes. Hydration, shade, and knowing when to stop are important.
3: Have you heard that we're all supposed to be getting more protein in our diets? I swear it's all anyone's talking about these days. Should women get 100 grams a day? Is it based on body weight? I don't know. All I know is everybody is saying we need more protein. So I'm going to show you one of the solutions I have come up with for helping increase the protein in my daily routine. And the way I'm doing this is with scrambled eggs. Basically, this is a recipe for cottage cheese scrambled eggs, which is simple and yet amazing in its simplicity. It, of course, starts with eggs. I use 2 eggs for one person or 4 eggs for two. So for 4 eggs, I use 1/2 cup of cottage cheese, and for 2 eggs, then 1/2 of that, which is 1/4 cup. And honestly, those are the only 2 ingredients. Cottage cheese and eggs. Now, I'm going to use my immersion blender to mix them up. I've just found this to be the easiest way to kind of make a nice smooth mixture. It mixes in the cottage cheese really well, and it just forms a nice homogeneous mixture. You can also use a regular blender, and that works great too. But let me just give these a quick mix. Now my eggs are mixed, and on the surface, that's all you need. Those are the only 2 ingredients, but I do like some add-ins. So I am going to cut up some tomatoes, some grape tomatoes that I just always seem to have them on hand for my salads and for whatever. And they cut up into just nice little pieces. And I'm also going to cut up some fresh baby spinach. This has become my typical add-in combination for my scrambled eggs. They're just kind of easy to keep on hand and easy to just kind of rough cut the spinach a little bit and just have it all set to go. I do recommend you do all of this before you start cooking, because cooking is pretty fast when you're making scrambled eggs. So have these couple of extra ingredients all set to go, and then you'll be all ready to cook. Now, just a quick note about ingredients. As I said, cottage cheese is a key ingredient. The one I usually use has chives in it. It's just my favorite cottage cheese in the whole world. Basically, you can see it has little green flecks in there. For eating just a bowl of cottage cheese, I love this so much. And so that's why I typically buy it. But I also have made these with regular cottage cheese with no chives in it, and it's still, you don't notice it in the taste when it's in the eggs, to be honest. But what's important to realize is that I don't add any salt, for sure, because there's enough salt in cottage cheese that, in my opinion, it salts the eggs enough. I will add a little black pepper at the end, typically, but other than that, I really don't add any other seasonings or anything to these cottage cheese scrambled eggs. So keep that in mind. And now, of course, we just have to heat the pan. I am going to use a combination of a little bit of olive oil and a little bit of butter in my pan. I like the healthy part of olive oil and the taste of butter, so I guess I'm kind of hedging my bets with that.
4: They asked me, and I'm going to share the recipe I used to lose 24 pounds, okay? First, you're going to take 7 ounces of ice water and put it in a glass.
3: But just kind of heat that up a little bit. I like to start my scrambled eggs on medium heat. Now, everyone has probably their own preferred way to make scrambled eggs. This is just mine. If you have a different approach, feel free. But I always start out on medium heat. I also like to use a spatula. And once the butter is melted, I pour those eggs right into that pan and give them about a minute, I would say, 30 seconds, 30 to 60 seconds, just to start the cooking process. Once about 30 to 60 seconds have passed, I like to kind of check the edges, and typically the edges will start to form little curds, and so I like to use kind of this motion of gathering kind of from the sides, maybe a little bit of folding over, whatever it takes to kind of get those nice, what I prefer to be big, soft, fluffy curds of scrambled egg. That's how I like it to be. And then when it's about half done, I will add in the veggies. I like to add in the tomatoes, and I do rough chop my spinach a little bit. You don't have to. You can certainly add it in whole. It's just a preference I have. I like it to be a little bit rough chopped, because then it's not quite as stringy. But I do like that fresh spinach taste in there. So I encourage you to give that a try. It's a kind of a really great way to add a little bit of extra nutrition to your eggs. I live in Wisconsin, so I almost always add cheese. And then when it looks like they're pretty much cooked through, I will turn off the heat, make sure there's some cheese sprinkled on top, and I just let this sit with the heat turned off to finish its cooking process while I've already got the toast started, so I usually wait for the toast to be done and get that ready before I add these lovely scrambled eggs to my plate. So my eggs are done, my toast is done, and this is ready to put it together on a plate. I am having this with some keto-friendly sandwich thins. I really do like these as a keto option for bread. They're pretty darn good. So the reason I use cottage cheese, and I should have said that in the beginning, cottage cheese at this ratio, you're adding another 6 grams of protein per serving. When you think one egg contains 6 grams of protein, basically by doing this, I'm having 2 eggs, but it's the equivalent of 3 in terms of protein. So the eggs alone, this is 2 eggs and enough cottage cheese to make it. 6 times 3 is 18 grams. There's also protein in the sandwich thin, to be honest. And I think there might be a little bit in the avocado because I use avocado toast. Basically, this breakfast calculates out at 27 grams of protein, and that's a win for me. This is a delicious way to get a little more protein in your diet, and I hope you try it soon, because if you do, I know you'll love it. Enjoy.
2: Remember, good health isn't built in a single day. It's built one healthy choice at a time. I'm Freddie Bell, and that's your health source. Have a healthy day as New Beginnings continues. This is New Beginnings, Solid Gold Soul. Let's keep it moving. Thank you for listening to New Beginnings. And if you'd like to reach out to us, you can. Here's our number, 612-405-6914. We're moving to the lighter side. This may be my favorite dumb criminal story of the week. A burglar broke into a pizza restaurant and apparently didn't expect the owner to show up. The owner rushed over and confronted the burglars. One got away. The other ran back inside the restaurant, locked himself in the bathroom, and called police for help. Imagine explaining that call. Police. Yes. I'm trapped. Well, where are you? At the restaurant I just broke into.
5: Who, alas, is not burdened with intelligence?
2: Here's today's question. What feature on your car sounded wonderful in the showroom, but turned out to be something you almost never use? People online mention the automatic start-stop system because they turn it off every time they get in. Wireless charging pads because the phone slides around and the space ends up holding sunglasses. Touch screens controlling everything. And sunroofs. One person said, my car came with one. I have never once felt the need to open it. What's yours? You can call me at 612-405-6914 or leave a text. And apparently we have been dating all wrong. Somebody says your favorite ice cream flavor can reveal what kind of partner you are. Vanilla lovers, for example, are supposedly outgoing risk takers. Chocolate lovers are the life of the party. Strawberry lovers tend to be more reserved. Chocolate chip fans are competitive. And butter pecan people supposedly play by the rules and have high standards. I don't know whether any of this is scientifically sound, but I do know this. If somebody takes that last scoop of my favorite ice cream without asking, the relationship may already be in trouble.
6: How about this? I go outside, then I come back in, and then you act normal.
2: And here's one you can use on your friends today. You're at somebody's house, you open the freezer to get some ice, and there's a wet sponge frozen inside a plastic bag. Why? It's a homemade ice pack. Wet the sponge, put it in a sealed bag, and freeze it. When you need something cold for a bump or a sore muscle, the frozen sponge stays flexible as it begins to thaw. So now you know. And if you see somebody's frozen sponge, leave it alone. They probably have plans for it. I'm Freddie Bell on the lighter side, and this is New Beginnings.
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2: 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Sir Mix-a-Lot is 63, and yes, if you were anywhere near a radio in 1992, you probably already know which song immediately came to mind. Actor Peter Krause is 61. You've seen him in 6 Feet Under, Parenthood, and 9-1-1. Yvette Nicole Brown turns 55. She's been everywhere from Community to The Odd Couple and plenty of other television roles. Academy Award winner Casey Affleck is 51. He won Best Actor for Manchester by the Sea. Former heavyweight champion Tyson Fury turns 38. Actor Lakeith Stanford is 35. His credits include Get Out, Straight Outta Compton, Knives Out, and The Harder They Fall. And those are the national birthdays. And if you're celebrating a birthday this weekend, we say happy birthday to you.
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2: Thank you for joining us this weekend on New Beginnings. Here's Jay Hapala from AARP, and Jay is the Community Engagement Director for the organization. Jay, hello and welcome back, sir.
8: Hello, Freddie. Thanks for having me.
2: It's good to have you with us, and I understand that, and I know this because I'm one of these people. We pay a lot of money for prescription drugs. Tell us about, do you think that the price of drugs will be going down soon because our insurance companies and the pharmaceuticals are charging less?
8: Oh, I don't think that's going to happen, but we need to fight back about price increases on prescription drugs. For many years, Americans have already been paying the highest prices for prescription drugs anywhere in the world. And, you know, times are tough right now, whether it's the price of gas or groceries. We can't have people who can't afford the medications that help them live their life and help and keep them healthy. So AARP, we are advocates, and whether we're working in the federal government or in the state government, we work on behalf of consumers on all sorts of issues, including the cost of prescription drugs that are really out of hand.
2: What are you finding right now when you take a look at some of the costs, especially with brand name drugs?
8: Our Public Policy Institute recently conducted a survey of information and produced a report. And that report found that for the top 25 brand name drugs that entered the U.S. market, and these are common drugs, you probably see them advertised on TV. It's those type of drugs that are the most commonly prescribed for blood pressure, for diabetes, for all of those common, for heart disease, for example. The top 25 brand name drugs, their prices have increased an average of 81% since they even entered the market. And how we are presenting this and what we found out is those exact same drugs in 19 other countries. And I'm not talking about countries where they don't have health care. I'm talking about high-income countries where the citizens can afford to pay for these medications, just like Americans. In those countries, the prices have gone down by 13%. So the drug companies, the manufacturers are putting the drugs on the market because of the way that our policies work and people are depending on these medications. One 2026 recent study by the Cleveland Clinic found that more American women are concerned about affording their health care than they are about getting sick in the first place. They're more concerned about paying for their medications than they are about getting cancer, heart disease, or Alzheimer's disease.
2: That's an incredible stat. So AARP is helping those individuals as well, Jay?
8: Yeah, we recommend that if you're having trouble affording your medications, that you really start with your doctor. There could be payment support programs that can help with the costs, or talk to your pharmacist. Those programs might be available to you.
2: So what is AARP doing to help control the cost of prescriptions, and what can we do as consumers?
8: Yeah, well, we fought for many years to bring down the cost of healthcare and your prescription drugs, and we've had some success, some very important success. We worked for decades on the ability in the federal government for Medicare, which covers millions of Americans over the age of 65 and those with long-term disabilities who are using a lot of medications, and they are finally now able to negotiate with drug companies on the price that they will pay for these drugs on behalf of consumers on Medicare. So prices are coming down on the top drugs that are covered by Medicare and commonly prescribed for people over the age of 65. And that's what the type of policies that other countries have that keep their prices in their countries from rising the way they have in the United States of America. So what we need people to do is get involved with AARP. We will help you have influence and help the lawmakers who make these decisions about how we pay for drugs in our country. We'll get you involved in that process and help save money for all of us, whether you're taking the drugs or whether you're paying your taxes on every paycheck that covers the drugs that we're paying for.
2: Well said. How can we get more information, and how can our listeners get more involved, Jay?
8: Yeah, go to AARP.org and search for prescription drugs on our website, and you will find all the information about our policies and how to get involved as a volunteer.
2: Trying to help us save money, particularly with prescription drugs. And he's Jay Hapala, and you're listening to New Beginnings.
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2: This is New Beginnings, and it did happen this week in 1939. The Wizard of Oz movie musical appeared in Wisconsin. In 1942, actor Clark Gable entered the United States Army as an Army private. In 64, English author Ian Fleming passed away at the age of 56 after he created the character James Bond to star in his series of spy novels. In 1966, the Beatles began their final tour together with a performance at Chicago's International Amphitheater. In 1972, the last of the American combat troops left Vietnam. In 1981, IBM introduced the PC personal computer and Bill Gates' operating system, MS-DOS version 1.0. In 1982, Academy Award-winning actor Henry Fonda passed away at the age of 77. In 1985, 520 people died when a Japan Airlines Boeing 747 crashed into a mountain. It remains the world's worst single aircraft disaster. In 1990, a skeleton of a Tyrannosaurus was discovered in South Dakota. 2 years later, the United States, Mexico, and Canada announced they had concluded the North American Free Trade Agreement. 2 years after that, in 1994, professional baseball players went on strike. It was baseball's eighth work stoppage since 1972. In 2012, the 30th Olympic Summer Games came to a close after 17 days. The United States left the London Games with the most medals, 104 in all. China finished with second most, 87 medals, and Russia came away with 82 medals. In 2014, Steve Ballmer became the new owner of the LA Clippers. The team was sold after the release of an audio of previous Clippers owner Donald Sterling making racist comments. In that same year, actress Lauren McCall passed away of a stroke. She was 89. The next year, 2015, former President Jimmy Carter announced that his cancer had spread. Carter said that recent liver surgery revealed that his cancer was now in other parts of his body. In 2018, NASA launched the Parker Space Probe. In 2022, author Salman Rushdie was attacked and repeatedly stabbed on stage prior to giving a lecture in New York. Also in that year, actress Anne Hecht succumbed to her injuries a week after she was in a single-vehicle car crash. She was 53. That's the way it was, and this is New Beginnings. I'm Freddie Bell, and we've got more to come.
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11: Let's talk about really the only way to protect against market volatility, right? So the market goes down 50%, right? What is the only way that you can really protect yourself? And there really is only one mechanism in place, and it's the same mechanism that insurance companies use. And it just gets repackaged in a whole lot of different ways. And the best analogy that I have for this is when you go to sell your house, right? So for people who trade options, they may understand this. So I'm going to give you an analogy that I use for people who aren't familiar. When you go to sell your house, you go in, you know, someone goes into contract with you to, or you go into contract to buy a house. And what do? You sign a piece of paper and you give a deposit, right? You sign a piece of paper that says, I'm going to buy this house or I'm going to sell this house by this date. And if I don't sell it by this date for this price, then I'm going to forfeit this amount of money. So essentially, you're paying a sum of money for a contract that gives you to the right to buy or sell your house at a specified price at a specified time, right? Well, that doesn't just only apply to real estate. We can do that with stocks. We can do that with bonds. We can do that with almost anything. The term for it in the stock market is called options. We can buy option contracts and we can get fancier and call them calls or puts. And there's lots of variants of them. But essentially what we can do is buy the right to sell the stocks at a certain price, buy the right to buy stocks at a price, or sell someone else the right to buy it at a certain price. Now, why would you do this? Well, let's say I have $1 million house, right? And I know that, like, I'm worried about the real estate market going down, right? Well, if I think that a real estate crash is imminent, right, I would probably go and sell my house so I can cash out that equity that I've built up over the last 10 years from this crazy market, or the last 5 years, right? Well, in the stock market, I have the ability to have my cake and eat it too. I can sell my house, but only if I want to. So I can go out, find a buyer who will say, listen, you paid me $10,000 and I will buy your house for you sometime within the 90 days, whenever you decide, sometime in the 90 days, the next 90 days for $1 million, right? But you have to pay me $10,000 for the right to do that, right? And any point within the next 90 days, you come to me and I will buy your house for you from you for $1 million, right? If you could do that, that's a great way to lock in the value of your home.
12: It is.
11: You could do the same thing on your portfolio, and that is what the insurance companies do.
12: So that's what the insurance companies do. But is it really materially different than what an insurance company can do and then what I can do on my own? Or is that why I need a yields for you specialist or someone who does what you do?
11: Yeah. So we'll get into the different ways of that this gets packaged, but fundamentally, this contract that we're talking about, the right to buy or the right to sell, anyone can do it. The contracts that the insurance companies use and the ones that I really like are very difficult, even for investors like myself, to get access to, and to get access to at prices that are advantageous. Because what you want, right, for anyone who sold calls, covered call strategies, or anyone who's done naked calls, which has become very popular, or these 0-day options, you can go out and you can buy these things. You can buy these contracts. Robinhood made it very easy for anyone to do it. The problem is when you're dealing with significantly large amounts of money and you're dealing with long time horizons, right? Like, it's great if you want to do it. Yeah, you want to buy a 0-day option and it expires today. Great. You can go on the open market, find what's available, decide if you've got enough profit there and buy it. But what happens when we're talking about something that might happen in 6 months or a year, right? Or 2 years, right? Also, we're going very far out into the future, right? As we go out further into the future, the uncertainty of the future really starts to play a factor into the cost of these options. And it may get very expensive, right? Because if we're going to think about selling our house, we come to someone and we say, I want the right to sell you my house sometime in the next 2 years. I'm not going to tell you when, but when that happens, I want you to pay me $1 million. Well, if you came to me and gave me that deal, I would tell you, I don't know that it's going to be worth $1 million in a year from now. That's a huge risk to me, right? What if the market crash happens tomorrow, right? What if it happens in 6 months and I'm stuck paying you $1 million and I might not be able to sell it for $1 million, right? So the cost for that contract increases, and the people who are willing to take that other side of that deal get smaller and smaller and smaller, which means it becomes harder and harder to find it. Which is why, right, when you're someone like an insurance company, like Allianz or whoever, Athene, right, AIG, or some of these huge corporations, right, Goldman Sachs, Merrill Lynch, right, they're dealing with billions of dollars. Oil companies, by the way, they are very big in this industry and in this business. They have to find counterparties to this, right? They can't just go to the open market. And so they have to find counterparties who are willing to take the other side of that deal. And that's what a lot of their negotiations is, well, I want this. I'm going to give you this. And you're going to give me that. And you're going to offset my risks. And they just do this circular thing of offsetting each other's risks so that they're playing of a mostly risk-free game on our money, right? The trick is how do we get to participate in that so that we can't get the risk free, not at the rate that they get. Like, if you have a lot of money, there is ways to get access to it. But even still, right? Like, you know, you might be able to get access to, you know, X percent return, but they're making twice that amount.
12: 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He's Label Sternbach. 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